0: something like this really lays stark how stretched they really are. I mean, we had all the resources out from the West Midlands. We were borrowing from Hereford and Worcestershire, from Staffordshire, who were battling their own fires as well.
1: A close friend of former Cambridge University professor Jason Arday says his life was needlessly cut short. The 41-year-old was found dead on Friday, days after resigning from his position amid allegations of plagiarism, which he denied. His friend Mike Freeman has been paying tribute.
2: He was at rock bottom. He couldn't see any way out of this. He said things to me like, it's pointless when we, as a group of friends, tried to encourage him to speak to journalists.
1: The university's vice-chancellor says its priority is to support staff and students through the tragedy. At least 47 people have been killed after a magnitude 7.7 earthquake struck Indonesia early yesterday morning. The official death toll has been rising as a search and rescue operation gets underway. A normal person who happened to be famous. That's how one Bonnie Tyler fan described the late singer at a procession in Swansea yesterday. Her funeral is tomorrow. And Amy Hunt is one away from an unprecedented fourth gold medal at a single European Athletics Championships. She helped Great Britain's women storm to victory in the 4x100 metre relay in Birmingham last night. That's the latest. I'm Daisy Steele.

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1: From the Sky News Centre at 2. Firefighters in Wales say they're continuing to tackle significant widespread wildfires, responding to a total of 14 incidents. We're told more than 100 troops have been deployed to help create fire breaks by clearing vegetation. Tom Morgan, a group commander at Hereford and Worcester Fire and Rescue, wants people to take a common sense approach.
2: We're really advising against things like the burning of the refuse, having barbecues, fire pits. But there are pockets of incidents as well where we're just trying to advise to be hyper-vigilant. So around things like discarded glass bottles, even the smallest spark will actually result in the fires that you're seeing now.
1: A close friend of former Cambridge University professor Jason Arday says his life was needlessly cut short. The 41-year-old was found dead on Friday, days after resigning from his position amid allegations of plagiarism, which he denied. At least 47 people have been killed after a powerful 7.7 magnitude earthquake struck the Indonesian island of Flores. Hundreds of buildings have been damaged, with dozens of aftershocks hampering search and rescue efforts. Moroccan police have arrested at least 111 people after social media posts called for another mass migrant crossing into the Spanish enclave of Ceuta. It follows an incident 2 weeks ago when 72,000 people crossed into the territory from Morocco. Bonnie Tyler's coffin, draped in the Welsh flag, was brought back to her former home in Swansea yesterday as thousands lined the streets. The total eclipse of the heart singer, whose real name was Gaynor Hopkins, died in July at the age of 75. Councillor Will Thomas is chair of Mumbles Community Council.
3: She was clapping away at us when we were singing her song to her, so good spirits, you know, very always had time for people. And the whole community was extremely proud to have, you know, a global superstar living in the village.
1: Amy Hunt is one away from an unprecedented fourth gold medal at a single European Athletics Championship. She helped Great Britain's women storm to victory in the 4x100 metre relay in Birmingham. That's the

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And don't forget to say you heard about Nemo's on Belfast 89 90 60 59 53. 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
1: From the Sky News Centre at 3, fire services across the UK are under severe pressure after 43 new wildfires broke out since Friday. 11 serious fires have been dealt with in the past 48 hours, with major incidents declared in several parts of England and Wales. Phil Garrigan from the National Fire Chiefs Council says resources are being seriously stretched.
2: In 2025, highest number of wildfires on record, but that has been surpassed in 2026. And to put that into context, since January, we've had 24 major incidents declared due to wildfire and the demands that's placed on the fire and rescue service as a result.
1: More than £20,000 has been raised for the family of former Cambridge professor Jason Arday following his death on Friday. The 41-year-old had resigned from the university after facing allegations of plagiarism, which he denied. His family says he'd been subjected to a sustained campaign of abuse and harassment. His close friend Mike Freeman has criticised the way journalists pursued him in the weeks before his death.
3: They wanted, I think, a headline, and it wasn't fair, in my opinion. He was a humble man. Coverage about him being a fantasist and a liar that does not ring true with the human that I know and loved.
1: The Prime Minister is promising to tackle problems he says have been ignored by Westminster. Rough sleeping and environmental damage will be among the issues under the spotlight as he begins the second week of his summer tour. At least 47 people have been killed after a powerful 7.7 magnitude earthquake struck the Indonesian island of Flores. Hundreds of buildings have been damaged. In sport, Celtic eased into the Scottish League Cup quarterfinals with a 4-0 victory over Dundee United. Aberdeen also had no trouble getting past Dundee, winning 3-0. And Amy Hunt moved a step closer to an historic quadruple with her third gold medal at the European Championships. Dina Asher-Smith also entered the record books as Britain's 4x100m relay team produced a golden display. That's the latest. I'm Josie Steele.

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park. 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They all gather around me. 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We laugh, tell a few jokes, but it still doesn't ease my pain. 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I keep saying she'll be back, but today

It was a moonlit night in old Mexico. I walked alone between some old adobe haciendas. Suddenly, I heard the plaintive cry of a young Mexican girl.

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1: From the Sky News Centre at 4. More than 100 troops have been deployed to South Wales after military assistance was requested to help tackle wildfires. Meanwhile, a plan's in place for residents forced from their homes by a major wildfire in Stourbridge in the West Midlands to return. The blaze destroyed 19 homes. Local MP Kat Eccles has praised the emergency services.
2: Something like this really lays stark how stretched they really are. I mean, we had all the resources out from the West Midlands. We were borrowing from Hereford and Worcestershire, from Staffordshire, who were battling their own fires as well.
1: More than £30,000 has been raised for the family of former Cambridge professor Jason Arday, who was found dead on Friday. It's to help with funeral costs, as his family said they're in shock at losing him. The 41-year-old had resigned from Cambridge after facing allegations of plagiarism, which he denied. Former BBC executive Marcus Ryder says the way Arday was pursued by parts of the media went far beyond legitimate scrutiny.
3: The level of public scrutiny that Jason Arday was subjected to was unprecedented. And there is absolutely no doubt in most people's minds that that level of scrutiny was a result of his race.
1: The Prime Minister is promising to tackle problems he says have been ignored by Westminster. Rough sleeping and environmental damage will be among the issues under the spotlight as he begins the second week of his summer tour. A man's been arrested on suspicion of attempted murder after a stabbing at a hotel used to house asylum seekers in Surrey. A man in his 30s was taken to hospital with life-threatening injuries. At least 47 people have been killed after a powerful 7.7 magnitude earthquake struck the Indonesian island of Flores. Hundreds of buildings have been damaged. And Amy Hunt won her third gold of the European Championships as Dina Asher-Smith also made history in Britain's 4x100 metre relay triumph. That's the latest.

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1: 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Come and get it.

George once said to me, and I quote, he said, never wait or hesitate. Get in, get before it's too late. You may never get another chance.

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1: From the Sky News Centre at 5. Fire services across the UK are under severe pressure after 43 new wildfires broke out since Friday. 11 serious fires have been dealt with in the past 48 hours, with major incidents declared in several parts of England and Wales. At times, services have struggled to meet demand as control rooms handle thousands of emergency calls. Phil Garrigan from the National Fire Chiefs Council says resources are being seriously stretched.
2: In 2025, highest number of wildfires on record, but that has been surpassed in 2026. And to put that into context, since January, we've had 24 major incidents declared due to wildfire and the demands that's placed on the Fire and Rescue Service as a result.
1: More than £30,000 has been raised for the family of former Cambridge professor Jason Arday following his death on Friday. The 41-year-old had resigned from the university after facing allegations of plagiarism, which he denied. His close friend Mike Freeman has criticised the way journalists pursued him in the weeks before his death.
3: They wanted, I think, a headline, and it wasn't fair, in my opinion. He was a humble man. Coverage about him being a fantasist and a liar, that does not ring true with the human that I know and loved.
1: A man's been arrested on suspicion of attempted murder after a stabbing at a Surrey hotel used to house asylum seekers. A man in his 30s was taken to hospital with life-threatening injuries. Reform UK says it would cut £50 billion from the welfare bill in what it calls the biggest shake-up in a generation. Almost 3 million people could see disability and sickness payments reduced or withdrawn. At least 47 people have been killed after a powerful 7.7 magnitude earthquake struck the Indonesian island of Flores. Hundreds of buildings have been damaged. And Amy Hunt has won her third gold of the European Championships as Britain triumphed in the women's 4x100 metre relay. That's the latest.

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1: From the Sky News Centre at 6. The Chief Inspector of Probation says he's anxious that freeing prisoners in England and Wales early could go wrong.
2: I think important to say I shouldn't be alarmist about it, but I think there is a risk that things will go wrong. So I think what I'd expect to see is another significant uptick in the number of people being recalled to custody, and then you'll get reoffending, which could result in a serious sexual or violent event or even a murder.
1: Martin Jones warns officers are being asked to perform miracles from October. That's when around 5,000 inmates, including domestic abusers and killers convicted of manslaughter, could be let out of jail sooner. The Ministry of Justice says it's putting record levels of investment into the probation service. Firefighters in Wales say they're continuing to tackle significant widespread wildfires, responding to a total of 14 incidents. We're told more than 100 troops have been deployed to help create fire breaks by clearing vegetation. Tom Morgan, a group commander at Hereford and Worcester Fire and Rescue, wants people to take a common sense approach.
3: We're really advising against things like the burning of the refuse, having barbecues, fire pits. But there are pockets of incidents as well where we're just trying to advise to be hypervigilant. So around things like discarded glass bottles, even the smallest spark will actually result in the fires that you're seeing now.
1: More than £30,000 has been raised for the family of former Cambridge professor Jason Arday, who was found dead on Friday. The 41-year-old had recently resigned from the university after facing allegations of plagiarism, which he denied. A man's been arrested on suspicion of attempted murder after a stabbing at a Surrey hotel used to house asylum seekers. A man in his 30s was taken to hospital with life-threatening injuries. At least 47 people have been killed after a powerful 7.7 magnitude earthquake struck the Indonesian island of Flores. Hundreds of buildings have been damaged with search and rescue operations underway. And Amy Hunt is one away from an unprecedented fourth gold medal to single European Athletics Championships. She helped Great Britain's women storm to victory in the 4x100 metre relay.

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1: From the Sky News Centre at 7. The Chief Inspector of Probation is warning of serious offending, including murder, when more prisoners become eligible for early release in October. Around 5,000 inmates in England and Wales could be freed sooner into their sentence to reduce overcrowding. Domestic abuse survivor Molly Cousins worries her perpetrator could slip through the net.
2: It just felt like we didn't really matter. I didn't matter. It's not felt nice. It's made me feel very unsafe again. They are so overworked and they have got so many offenders. And how are they going to manage and keep us all safe?
1: The Ministry of Justice says there's record levels of investment in the probation service. Around 100 troops have been sent to South Wales to help tackle large wildfires. They'll be digging trenches to act as firebreaks and transport large quantities of water to the worst affected areas. Alexander Held is a wildfire and forestry expert at the European Forest Institute.
3: We can build wildfire capability and capacity from a fire service perspective, but we also need the same efforts actually from communities, from policies, from agriculture, from forestry.
1: More than £32,000 has been raised for the family of Cambridge professor Jason Arday. He was found dead on Friday, days after resigning amid a plagiarism row. Reform UK has announced plans to remove or reduce disability and sickness payments for 3 million people if it comes to power. The party says that would cut £50 billion from the welfare bill. Labour says the proposals are fantasy economics. Hawaii is bracing for a possible direct hit from Hurricane Lala, which is bringing winds of 75 miles per hour. A hurricane warning is in place for the Big Island, where up to 25 inches of rain could trigger severe flooding and landslides. And British tennis star Arthur Ferry is into the third round of the Cincinnati Masters after a three-set victory against Australia's James Duckworth. It was Ferry's first match since his Wimbledon semi-final earlier this summer.

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You know, where people play games with the night. God, it was too hot to sleep. I followed the sound of a jukebox coming from up the levee. All of a sudden, I could hear somebody whistling from right.

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1: Oh, this is sure stirring up some ghosts for me. She said there's one thing you gotta learn, is not to be afraid of it. I said, no, I like it. I like it, it's good.

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1: From the Sky News Centre at 8. The Chief Inspector of Probation has warned of violent offending, including murder, when more prisoners are released early in England and Wales. Domestic abusers and killers convicted of manslaughter could be let out sooner into their sentence from October, is part of plans to reduce overcrowding in our jails. Another 100 military personnel are going to South Wales, where crews are tackling 10 wildfires. Emergency services in Stourbridge in the West Midlands say they'll meet residents affected by blazes there to see if they can return home. Wildfire consultant Michael Bruce says a balanced approach is needed to stop these types of fires in the future.
2: So for every pound that's spent on response, a pound should be spent on prevention. They can start by creating what they call defendable space around the home, and that means that it's much easier for the fire services to control the fire in and around houses.
1: A man's been arrested on suspicion of attempted murder after a stabbing at a Surrey hotel used to house asylum seekers. A man in his 30s was taken to hospital with life-threatening injuries. The Prime Minister's promising to tackle problems he says have been ignored by Westminster as he begins week two of his national tour. Barry Weir reports.
3: The PM says he wants to bring back hope that some of the country's most difficult problems can finally be fixed. Andy Burnham will spend the week looking at rough sleeping, illegal dumping and fly tipping as he continues travelling around the UK. What he hears will feed into a new 10-year plan aimed at making Britain better off. He'll also head back to Number 10 North to mark a month after the Manchester base was established.
1: British tennis star Arthur Ferry's into the third round of the Cincinnati Masters after a three-set victory against Australia's James Duckworth, but Cameron Norrie is out after losing to top seed Alexander Zverev. And Celtic eased into the Scottish League Cup quarter-finals with a 4-0 victory over Dundee United. Aberdeen also had no trouble getting past Dundee, winning 3-0. That's the latest. I'm Jenny Barsby.
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1: Good morning, welcome along to Belfast 89. It's a Sunday morning, Sunday the 16th of August. And this is the Weekend Breakfast Show with me, Paddy Smith, all the way through to 10. Here we go. Starting us off this morning, it was the band with The Weight. They were Bob Dylan's backing group, don't you know?

And today is Elvis Presley Commemoration Day. If you're an Elvis fan, we've got a couple of tracks from him coming up on the programme. It's also National Airborne Day. Anyone up in the air, in the sky? On a plane would be the best place, I reckon. Also, Roller Coaster Day. Do you remember those roller coasters? When's the last time you were on one? Yeah, as long as that. Anyway, lots of fun to be had between now and 10 o'clock this morning. Looking at some birthdays in the first hour, the birthday day of Al Hibbler. A couple of hits he had in 1955, and Snowy Fleet. He was a member of the Easy Beats.

Yes, 13 degrees with light rain here in Belfast City Centre. Hope it's nice wherever you are. This morning we're looking at some of the birthdays in the music business this very day. That was Easy Beats with Friday on My Mind. And who else having a birthday today? Well, Robert Squirrel Lester. That must be his nickname, Squirrel. He was born today in 1942.

0: You don't have to go. You can stay to 10 if you want. That's the shout-outs here in Belfast 89. Right, another birthday before we move on. Vin Cassie. Hey, recorded with other artists like Kenny Rogers, Frank Zappa and Elvis Presley, sort of a backing singer you could call her. Kevin Ayers, who's a member of Soft Machine, sort of a soft rock group I suppose you could call him. And Barry Hay, who played last week, he was in Golden Earring, the Dutch rock group. And anyone else? Oh yes, James Taylor. No, not that James Taylor. The different one. The other one, he was a member of Kool & the Gang. Red Records would have had, would have been Celebration and Joanna. And one called Too Hot. We'll play that shortly.
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Yeah, almost caught me out there. Zuna We Dance, and I heard the song fading away, and I said to myself, better get back and do the rest of this programme here. Anyway, nice to hear the kid Cool in the Gang and Too Hot. No, it's not too hot at the moment. It's cooled down a bit in the past few days. 13 degrees it is. I'll give you the weather forecast very, very shortly indeed. Today in musical history, we lost two fantastic artists. First of all, there was Aretha Franklin. We lost her in 2018. And in 1977, we lost Elvis. He was known as the King of Rock and Roll. Loads of hit singles, loads of films, and loads of great tunes and loads of entertainment through all his years. And this song went straight to number one the week that he died.

Yeah, Aretha Franklin and Elvis Presley, their anniversaries occur today. Right, we'll do the weather forecast very shortly, but before that, a wee song here cut from Juan Paul. It's called My Favourite Waste of Time, and this is for you, Brigitte. You're my-

0: Yes, it's Owen Paul and My Favourite Waste of Time. Hope you enjoyed that project this morning. Right, time for the weather forecast, and then we're going to have a wee sunshine song. Well, not strictly sunshine, but you'll hear it when you hear this from Bill Withers. So what's going to be doing today? It's going to be a cloudy day with light and patchy rain. Best of any dry and bright spells, most likely in the middle part of the day. It'll be the afternoon, I reckon. Temperature 19 degrees. And then cloudy this evening with a few spots of light rain. That's all there is.
1: It's summertime, summertime.

Ah, yes. Bill Withers, of course, with Ain't No Sunshine. Gatwick Glenn's been in touch. Good morning, Glenn. You said, good morning, Paddy. Please mark me in. Yes, you are now marked in. Would you have the following? And you give me four choices of tunes, which is great. I can go with your number one.

0: Yes, that's the story of Jack and Gilda as told by radio, along with Ray Parker Jr. Yes, the Ghostbusters man was involved in that recording as well. So nice to hear that one once again. And who's been in touch with me this morning? Let's have a look at who's been in touch. Oh, yes, I believe it's Malachi. And saying, good day, Paddy. Wet run, wet roads, no Portaferry run today. Yes, the roads are a wee bit wet there this morning after the overnight rain. So, just be careful if you're out there going about the place. And Gatwick Glenn says, thank you, Paddy. Yeah, no problem at all there. Glenn, my pleasure. And your little smiley face and the thumbs up. And who else has been in touch? Donna and Elsa has been in touch as well. Saying, morning, Paddy. Could you please play Both Sides Now? Both Sides of the Record. Oh, I see what you mean. Both Sides Now by Judy Collins. Thank you, Donna, Elsa and Eileen. Great show. And nice little musical notes and a thumbs up as well. Well, that about does it for me. That's on the way very shortly.
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Yes, Judy Collins and Both Sides Now. Thank you very much, Donna, Eileen and Elsa here for that particular request. It's Belfast 89 on a Sunday morning. Just checking, it is indeed Sunday morning. A little bit overcast out there with a bit of grey skies, but we don't mind so much. 14 degrees and cloudy, that's what it's like here in Belfast city centre. Looking at some of the birthdays today, a guy called Thomas Lawrence. He's better known as Lawrence of Arabia. And apparently he was an English soldier and a spy and a diplomat and a special secret agent. Who knew? And that was during World War One. Lawrence of Arabia. A few other people whose names are more familiar these days. James Cameron, the film director. He's from Canada, and films he was involved with that he directed was Terminator, Aliens, Judgment Day, Avatar. Do you remember that one? That was a cartoon type one. And James Cameron, the film director. He's from Canada, and films he was involved with that he directed was Terminator, Aliens, Judgment Day, Avatar. Do you remember that one? That was a cartoon type one. And Titanic as well. That was in 1997. And

Another one here, Erica Johnson. She was on TV quite a bit as well. She's a TV host and model. And she started off doing the weather on TV AM all those years ago. Remember that, starting up Breakfast TV. And she also appeared in Gladiators as well.

Also, Shooby Dooby's involved in that particular tune from the Five Satins in the Still of the Night. Hey, so we track we haven't heard in Donkeys. And 50 years ago, the Peace People appeared on the streets of Belfast. And if you can't remember their names, it was Betty Williams and Mairead Corrigan. And that was 50 years ago that a whole Peace People started. And also from this day in 1985, Madonna married her boyfriend Sean Penn on her birthday. I play a wee track from Mahor after 9 o'clock this morning, with it being her birthday today. And yes, any more things happened today? Yes, oh yes, the first smartphone appeared today in 1994. A big cumbersome big thing and quite heavy, almost as heavy as a brick. But you could make and receive phone calls, emails and pages, and include the calendar and address book, notepad, maps, stocks and news as well. Sounds quite interesting. It's Belfast 89 on a Sunday morning. What about some rockin' good way? It's Dinah Washington and Brooke Benton, and they're having a bit of a laugh here, I think.

Wonderful, Brooke Benton and Dinah Washington. Mike has sent out a wee message. Good morning, Mike. You send good morning to you, Paddy, and all your listeners. All of them, my goodness. And please play The Great Pretender or Only You, both by The Platters. Many thanks. And that is from Mike in Andersonstown.

Yeah, from the second half of the 50s, it was indeed the Platters with the Great Pretender. That was also recorded by, who else sung that? Can I remember? Yeah, someone said Freddie Mercury. Yes, you'd be absolutely right. Freddie had a good go at that particular song, The Great Pretender, and a good version of it was indeed. Thank you very much, Mike, for that particular message. Right, head on towards the news at 9 o'clock. You can give me a text or a WhatsApp if you feel like it, or an email, or have a look at the website. I'll tell you more about that a wee bit later on. But head up towards the news at 9 o'clock. It's a track from the 1960s, Pictures of Lily by The Who. Yes, you can give me a text or WhatsApp. That number is 07486 893 247. The email address, studio@belfast89.com. If you're new to the programme, well, welcome along. And we're very friendly here at the weekend, Saturday and Sunday morning. Loads of good tracks, loads of good fun. So get those messages in and tell me what you're up to this time on a Sunday morning. Right, to the news. It's The Who.

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1: From the Sky News Centre at 9. The Chief Inspector of Probation says he's anxious about freeing prisoners in England and Wales early.
2: I think important to say I shouldn't be alarmist about it, but I think there is a risk that things will go wrong. So I think what I'd expect to see is another significant uptick in the number of people being recalled to custody, and then you'll get reoffending, which could result in a serious sexual or violent offence or even a murder.
1: Martin Jones warns officers are being asked to perform miracles from October. That's when around 5,000 inmates, including domestic abusers and killers convicted of manslaughter, could be let out of jail sooner. The Ministry of Justice says it's putting record levels of investment into the probation service. A further 100 troops are being deployed to South Wales to help tackle the wildfires continuing to burn across the region. Their job will be to dig fire breaks and transport large quantities of water to the worst affected areas. A man in his 30s has been stabbed at a hotel housing asylum seekers in Surrey. Detectives have arrested a Somali national on suspicion of attempted murder. At least 51 people are now thought to have died in the 7.7 magnitude earthquake in Indonesia. The National Disaster Management Agency says more than 900 homes have been destroyed. Around 5,000 people have also had to leave their homes and are spending the night in emergency shelters. Francisco Fernando is a disaster management manager in Jakarta.
3: Our focus is now in Flores Island. A lot of local camps that have been set up by the government and last night, I think most of the survivors community that are affected directly were gathered in that campsite.
1: More than £32,000 has been raised for the family of Cambridge professor Jason Arday. He was found dead on Friday, days after resigning amid a plagiarism row. Britain's Cameron Norrie is out of the Cincinnati Masters after losing in three sets against top seed Alexander Zverev, but Arthur Ferry's into the third round after getting past Australia's James Duckworth in his first match since the Wimbledon semi-finals earlier this summer. That's the latest. I'm Jenny Barsby.
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0: Well, hello there. Welcome along to the second hour of the Weekend Breakfast Show with me, Paddy, right through to 10 o'clock this very morning. 14 degrees and cloudy here in Belfast city centre. Yeah, lots of grey cloud, no sign of the sky at all. Starting us off this morning there in this hour, we had Keith Marshall, Only Crying, One Hit Wonder Guy. But what a track it was. Haven't heard of her donkeys. Some more birthdays to look at this morning, and plus a few other tracks we'll hear for quite a while. And it being Elvis's anniversary today, we'll end with an Elvis song just before 10 o'clock. Three birthday here, I almost forgot. Edie Gourmet. Just tucked away somewhere else. Here she is along with Steve Lawrence and Stay Here and Love You. Remember hearing this when I was a wee toddler? In Wee Prom. What's up next? Sunday
1: morning, up with the lark. You're listening to Paddy Smith's Weekend Breakfast Show on Belfast

Yeah, wonderful. Steve Lawrence and Edie Gourmet with I Just Want to Stay Here and Love You from 1963. That's the year that particular song was right back to the birthdays again. Tim Farris, he was a member of the rock band NXS, who came all the way from Australia. And there are big hits, loads of big hits like Need You Tonight, Devil Inside, New Sensation, Never Tear Us Apart. Which one will we play? Oh, Need You Tonight.

0: jump. You want a Mackay?
1: Yes, thank goodness that wee bit is on at the end, because some radio stations have that wee bit chopped off, and it's very painful. I don't like me wee end bits getting chopped off. I'm sure you're the same. That's Need You Tonight from NXS. We're looking at the birthdays in the music business for today. We've got about a few more here to look at. Who is up next? Madonna herself. Yeah. Madonna, Louise, Veronica, Cerrone. First big hit was in 1984 with Holiday. Big hit record, wasn't it? She sold over 300 million records. That's all over the world. That is not bad. Now she's done all right for herself, and still going strong to this very day. And she holds the Guinness World Records for the most successful solo artist in the history of the US Billboard Hot 100 charts. So there you go. What about this one of her big hits, Dress You Up?

Dress You Up In My Love, that's Madonna, and I do believe she's 68 today. Yes, she is indeed. Any more birthdays today? Mott Lugan from Mud Honey, and who else? MC Remedy from Cookie Crew, and Emily Irwin. Who's Emily Irwin, I wonder? Well, she's a singer-songwriter with the Chicks, formerly known as the Dixie Chicks. They sold 27.2 million albums in America alone, which isn't too bad now. They've done all right for themselves. And let's go with one of their big hit singles, There's Your Trouble.

0: Yes, we've got a country for you here on Belfast 89 on a Sunday morning. That's the Dixie Chicks. There's your trouble. That's the man was saying when you come out, fix your washing machine or your boiler or your car. Oh, look at that. There's your trouble. Well, thank you very much, Maliki, for the phone call there, and the wee messages coming through. Thanks very much for the email as well and the music you sent me. Right, Paul's been in touch as well. Paul says, good morning, Paddy, and the 89ers. Well, good morning, Paul, to you as well. Would you have, will you give me a choice of two songs there, and you say, many thanks and have a nice Sunday? Well, I definitely will have a nice Sunday. I look forward to Sundays like yourself, I'm sure. And a nice little smiley face and a guitar and a saxophone, we images there as well. So thanks very much, Paul. Right, that song, we'll play that one that you mentioned, Roy Orbison, She's a Mystery to Me. That's on the way.
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0: She's a mystery girl, and she's a mystery to me. Two different titles of that particular song, but it was indeed Roy Orbison, known as the Big O. And what a voice he had, indeed. Wonderful stuff. And thank you very much, Paul, for suggesting that this morning. A couple of people say hello to my library friends. Yes, alert, alert, alert. There's Bill, there's Roberta, there's Sarah, and there's Jane, and there's Mary. So hope you're all listening in this morning and doing very well for yourselves and up and about and ready to take on the day. Right, wee bit of Crystal Gale coming up for you right now for everyone mentioned. Yes, it's 27 minutes past 9. What time is it with you, Crystal?
1: 3

Ah, yes, a wonderful Crystal Gayle, and she's got very long hair, I do believe. Well, she's still got it after all these years. That's Talking in Your Sleep. Oh, well, don't do the weather forecast then with a wee, back with a wee summertime song from the Beatles. No, no, not that one, a different one. Wee one for, from a different album all those years ago. Right, what's it going to be doing today? I hear you cry, let's find out. It's going to be cloudy with occasional light and patchy rain. There's a chance of a wee bit of sunshine in the afternoon, but I wouldn't rely on it. Temperature for today, 19 degrees. And then later on this evening, it's going to be cloudy with a few spots of light rain. Let's have a look at Monday to see if it's any better. Cloudy with some patchy light rain or drizzle in the morning. And then more rain in the afternoon. And turning heavier. Rain just gets heavier throughout today on Monday. That's just one way of putting it. Temperature for today, 19 degrees. Tomorrow, Monday, 18 degrees centigrade.

Day Sunshine there from the Beatles. And where was I last Sunday? Well, I think you can guess. I was at the Fleetacul the Aran last Saturday and Sunday, and it was fantastic. It was there till from about after 10, just when I left the studio here, all the way through to 3-4 in the afternoon. And it was wonderful. So much music, so many people, and so much laughter and fun, and a great crack all together. Looking forward to appearing at looking forward for it next year to appear once again, and it'll be as good as ever. And all the people that attend, they all had a good time. Right, time for a wee song we haven't heard for quite a while from Guy Mitchell, and he's going to tell us what someone is wearing. Red feathers.

0: I met Yolanda, she wears red feathers and a hooly hooly skirt and all that sort of thing. Right, we've got a wee break coming up shortly, and after that it's going to be Hot Chocolate and one of their hits, and not the big massive hit, but this one called I Gave You My Heart, Didn't I? It got to number 13 in February 1984, so got pretty high in the charts, and we'll give that a wee spin. That's on the way.
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Give You My Heart, didn't I, from Hot Chocolate, from the early 80s. Some of the people that we lost a few years back, Babe Ruth, the baseball player, he was known as the Sultan of SWAT. Mm-hmm. And Bela Lugosi, he starred in quite a few of those horror films like Dracula way back in 1931, Frankenstein Meets the Wolfman 1943, and Plan 9 for Outer Space in 1959. And apparently that was called the worst movie ever made. Mm-hmm. And that's some of the people that we lost from this day in history. And down at the Flat Coal Urn that I was talking about there last, that happened last weekend, some of the famous people that I met would have been Ivan Martin and his son James. They were there, and Peter Corey, some of the people that I met last week. So wonderful stuff. Right, what was I going to do right now? Yes, I was going to play a wee track from a group that sort of got a minor turntable hit, I suppose you could call it, from a group called Kincaid.

Yes, one of those turntable hits. That's Kincaid with Dreams Are Ten a Penny. And Killeigh's having a bit of a festival at the minute, if you want to trot on down there. It's runs from the 14th, which was Friday there, all the way through to Sunday, the 23rd of August. So that's a whole week long. So, but there's things going on in the actual castle today, so check it out today if you happen to be in around that way. Right, time for some Neil Diamond, I reckon. 23rd of August, so that's a whole week long. So, but there's things going on in the actual castle today, so check it out today if you happen to be in around that way. Right, time for some Neil Diamond, I reckon.

Yes, Ice in the Sun. I'm talking about ice. The price of ice cream. Some ice cream vendors are charging almost £7 for an ice cream cone. That is quite a lot. So if you're four people in the family and you're all looking for ice cream, that comes to £28. That's quite steep, I reckon. Right, Cadbury Glenn says to me, great show as always, Paddy. See you next weekend. You will indeed, dear Glenn. Thanks very much. And like your little smiley face emoji and then the thumbs up and the guitar. Lovely stuff, right? One or two tracks before I leave you today.

Yes, that time again, I'm afraid. That's the Seekers, I'll Never Find Another You. Do we get now at 10 o'clock this morning? It'll be Desi sitting in for Dave this morning, all the way through to 1. Then it's Sam at 1 o'clock. Nice to meet Sam yesterday morning. And at 4 o'clock, it's Olga. 7 o'clock, it's Bill, taking all the way through to 10 o'clock. So that's the lineup for the rest of the day. You have a good week, whatever you're up to. And thank you very much for the messages. Very much appreciated. Loved every one of them. Neil's looking after the breakfast show tomorrow morning. I'm back on the radio at 8 o'clock on Saturday morning. So join me then if you can. It's Elvis Day today, and I'll leave you with a wee tribute to him on his anniversary. I just can't help believing. See you next week. Bye-bye.

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1: From the Sky News Centre at 10. The Chief Inspector of Probation worries there could be more murders when the early prison release schemes expanded in England and Wales. Around 5,000 more inmates will become eligible to be let out of jails from October. Among them are two men convicted of the manslaughter of PC Andrew Harper in 2019. More than a million people have signed a petition against that. Here's political commentator Sonia Soda.
2: I do think that the government was always going to have to find a way, even if it is a blanket rule that exempts a lot of people from early release, of preventing the release of these people. So it hasn't been handled well, and I think that has caused more upset.
1: Around 200 soldiers are helping to dig firebreaks as wildfires continue to rage across parts of South Wales. Meanwhile, emergency services in Stourbridge in the West Midlands say they'll meet residents affected by fires there to see if they can return home. Phil Garrigan from the National Fire Chiefs Council says resources are being seriously stretched.
3: In 2025, highest number of wildfires on record, but that has been surpassed in 2026. And to put that into context, since January, we've had 24 major incidents declared due to wildfire and the demands that's placed on the fire and rescue service as a result.
1: Ukraine struck another warehouse belonging to the Russian equivalent of Amazon in one of its biggest aerial attacks of the 4.5-year war. Both countries are reporting a handful of deaths from overnight exchanges. 12 people have died after a bus overturned on a motorway in Hungary. Police have arrested the bus driver, who they say fell asleep at the wheel. British tennis star Arthur Ferry's into the third round of the Cincinnati Masters after a three-set victory against Australia's James Duckworth. It was Ferry's first match since his Wimbledon semi-final earlier this summer, but Cameron Norrie's out after losing to top seed Alexander Zverev, and Celtic eased into the Scottish League Cup quarterfinals with a 4-0 victory over Dundee United. That's the latest. I'm Jenny Barsby.

Very good Sunday morning to you. How you doing? Welcome to the Sunday Social. It's Dazzy in for Dave, live from Studio One, right in the heart of Belfast City Centre. You're very welcome indeed. Many thanks to Paddy for the breakfast show this morning. Great stuff as usual, Paddy. Good to see you. And have a good weekend, whatever you're up to. I know you're going to be missing the flower and all its activity. I'm sure you'll find something to do. Great music lined up from the 60s, 70s, and 80s. And the old crooner or two. Sure, where would you get it for 50 bob, eh? If you want a shout out between now and 10, oh, sorry, 9 1. 02890 2389 89 is the telephone number. 07486 893. 247 is the text or WhatsApp. You can email studiobelfast89.com. Kicking off the show, we had the brilliant Randy Idleman and Concrete and Clay. And then, of course, Paul Jones and High Time. Looking out the studio window here in Belfast City Centre, I think the sun is trying to break through. I can see a bit of blue cloud. But don't worry, we'll keep you warm here with great tunes between now and 1 o'clock. Let's take this one from Nicky Thomas. Do you remember it? Love of the Common People.

Great return there from Nikki Thomas and Love of the Common People. Good morning. You've just joined us. It's Des Ian for Dave on the Sunday Social with you right through till 1 o'clock. You're very welcome indeed. Hello to Alan there in East Belfast. He's after this song here from Marillion and Lavender. Don't forget, if you want to shout out, get in contact. Love to hear from you, whatever you're up to. You want to shout out for yourself or someone else?

Many thanks, Alan and East Belfast, for suggesting that from Marillion Lavender. Haven't heard it in ages. Good morning to Maliki. Maliki's just signed in. Good to hear from you, Maliki. Hope you're well. This is just for you, a bit of the Beach Boys and Kokomo.

Melky, hope you enjoyed that. Thanks for your company here on Belfast 89, Beach Boys and Kokomo. Good morning to Giggling Gale there in Dundonald's, and Desi. You just never know when you're going to pop up. Yeah, I'm probably one of those pop-up presenters. Yeah, that's a good name for me. But Gale, hope you're well, and looking forward to the rest of your day. This is for you. Hopefully it's going to be hot where you are. Could be hot here in Belfast city centre. Who knows? Fingers crossed.

0: Gil, hope it's going to be hot, whatever you're up to today. Thanks indeed for your company. Billy Idol, hot in the city. Okay, don't normally on a Sunday, but I'm going to do a few wee teaser quizzes today. Mainly linked to theme tunes. What's this theme tune from?
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0: Just love it there, the brilliant Bob Marley. And before that, the one and only Specials and a message to you, Rudy. Okay, just a reminder about the teaser. What is this the theme tune for?
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0: Get in contact if you think you know the answer. In the meantime, let's have a look at the weather. Today, cloudy day with occasional light and patchy rain. No, we don't want to hear that. Best of the any dry and bright spells, most likely to be in the middle part of the day. Fast forward to that across eastern parts. Maximum temperature is going to be 19 degrees.

0: Hi folks, George Jones here, on to talk about Belfast 89 and a certain Mr. Desi Flood.
1: Oh, I love him, George!
0: You stay out of anything, silly.
1: But I listen to him all the time, and he plays proper music at a great station. And as he says, where would you get it for 50 bone? Go Desi!

City said, where would you get it for 50 ball bone with me, Desi Flood, here on Belfast 89, the brilliant Charlie Lansborough, my forever friend. And before that, Michael in LA. Hopefully you enjoyed that. It was Andy Williams' version of Solitaire. Brilliant tune. Welcome along if you just joined us. It's Desi Flood in for Dave on the Sunday Social today with you right through until 1 o'clock. Love to hear from you, whatever you're up to. 02890 2389 is the telephone number. 07486 893 247 is the text or WhatsApp, or you can email studio at belfast89.com. Good morning to Shimmy Delaney. Chef's having a day off, really, from work, hey, but what's happening at home, Shimmy? Never a day off there, is there?

0: No show like a Joe show, eh? Joe and Strat Millis, good morning to you. Hopefully you enjoyed that. Thanks very much indeed for your company. Okay, last chance to have a go at the teaser today. Theme tune. What theme tune is this from?
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0: Creedence Clearwater Revival. You wouldn't be saying that if you'd been in Belfast or around the place last night. It was bucketing, so it was, out of the heavens. Hello to Stephen in Newton Ards. He's a big fan of that song, and saying, yeah, it was a bit wet last night. But who cares? We'll keep you warm and dry. But great tunes here on Belfast 89. Good morning. It's Desi with you right through till one. This is Candy Stanton.
1: When the

Andy Staton, taking us all the way back to 1976 here on Belfast 89. Good morning, Desi. In for Dave on the Sunday Social right through till 1. Looking forward to the next 2 to 3 hours. Good morning to Lorna and Finicky. How you doing, Lorna? And Ethel, thanks for your comments. Good morning to you as well.

Well, okay, here's the answer to the teaser. What was it? This is the theme tune from? Well, here it is in total. Of course it was. Rawhide. 217 black and white episodes.

The Brilliant Blues Brothers there. Don't tell me you weren't letting on. You're on the back of a horse there and using maybe an old belt as a whip or whatever, a lasso. That was a TV Western series spanning 7.5 years, Rawhide. Sixth longest running American television Western, exceeded only by Wagon Train, The Virginian Bonanza, Death Valley Days, and Gunsmoke. Hey, where would you get it for 50, Bob? Hey, okay, let's see who got it right. Well done to Jim Tittensore. Lorna and Finnegan got it right, as did Ethel. Joan Dolores was on the money, as was David J. Rockabilly Name, good morning to you, got it right. Francie Murdoch, Malachy, Caroline and Bill in Belfast, Paddy C, Davey Young, Kathy Mackin, Giggling Galen, Donald, Rupert Pierce, and Brianna Rock, good morning to you, got it right as well. Mike and Andy Time was on the money. Stephen and Newton Nards, Brian in Belfast, winner today, Bucket of Steam, Don't Take Off That Lid, is going to let's see, it's Kathy in Finicky. Well done, Kathy in Finicky. Bucket of Steam on the way to you, but remember, don't take off that lid.

0: Brilliant. Drifters, Saturday night at the movies. Well done to Kathy and Finicky winning the bucket of steam for winning that rawhide competition. Taking you up now to the news.
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2: From the Sky News Centre at 11. A senior probation officer has warned of serious concerns about the early release of prisoners in England and Wales going wrong. Around 5,000 inmates could be let out from October to finish their sentence in the community. The Chief Inspector of Probation, Martin Jones, worries the service won't be able to cope.
3: I think ultimately we need to be realistic about this. How can a probation service, which is under huge pressure, do the very best it can to mitigate their risk? At the moment, we're asking them to perform miracles.
2: The Ministry of Justice insists there's record investment in probation. South Wales Fire and Rescue Service say they're still tackling 14 wildfires. 200 military personnel have been drafted in to help dig fire breaks and transport water to the worst affected areas. Wildfire consultant Michael Bruce says a balanced approach is needed to stop these types of fires in the future.
4: So for every pound that's spent on response, a pound should be spent on prevention. It can start by creating what they call defendable space around the home. And that means that it's much easier for the fire services to control a fire in and around houses.
2: A number of people have been killed and others seriously hurt after two cars collided on the M9 in County Kildare. Irish police say one of the vehicles was travelling in the wrong direction when the crash happened in the early hours of this morning. Russia says Ukrainian overnight airstrikes have killed at least six people. Most of the deaths were recorded in the southwestern Rostov region. Kyiv says Moscow's strikes killed three people overnight. Reform UK says it plans to strip or reduce the disability and sickness payments of around 3 million people if it wins the next election. The party says the move would cut £50 billion from the welfare bill. It's been criticised by Labour and the Tories. And Abby Donnelly has become the first British woman to win a marathon medal at the European Athletics Championships after taking bronze in Birmingham. Finland's Elisa Vainio won the women's title, but the host nation took the team gold medal. That's the latest. I'm Jenny Barsby.

0: Hi folks, George Jones here. I always listen to Desi Flood, just like what you're doing yourself. And she does as well, don't you, dear?
1: Wait, message for the word.

Simon Garfunkel and Mrs. Robin. Welcome back to the second hour of this Sunday Social Desi and for Dave with you right through till one. You're very welcome indeed. Hello to Artie. Artie's in South Belfast. Artie, how you doing? Thanks for your company and your kind messages. Martin is up the Falls Road. How's the Falls Road today? All good. And thanks for your company as well. In the meantime, carrying on with the great tunes here on Belfast 89, the Bee Gees. And this is Tragedy. Lionel Richie on the way. Stand by for that.

Take this all the way back to 1979 from their album Spirits Have a Flaw and Brilliant Tragedy. If you like the Bee Gees, the magic of the Bee Gees show, I think it's from the West End of London, is coming to the Opera House just out the studio window here in Belfast on the 21st of September. The magic of the Bee Gees, if you're interested in that, you might want to go along to that. Should be a great show, might nip along myself. Had a lot of giggling Gail and Dundonald back on saying regarding it was, of course, the teaser. Rawhide said, and I think my dad watched every single one of those episodes. I'm sure a lot of people did, Gail.

can't beat a bit of Lionel Richie, can you? Any time of the day, all night long. Great tune there. Good morning. If you just joined us, it's Desi Flood on the Sunday Social In for Dave, live Studio One, right in the heart of Belfast City Centre. Hopefully that rain's going to stay off, but we're going to keep you warm and wrap yourself up with me, Desi Flood, until 1 o'clock here on Belfast 89. Thanks very much indeed. Great to have you along. Okay, let's do another teaser this hour. I told you we're going to have a few theme tunes. What's this theme tune from? Oh, I loved it.

just amazing. 0890-2389-89 is the telephone number if you think you know the answer. If you want to go through on the text or WhatsApp, it's 0748-689-3247 or email studiobelfast89.com.

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Michael Jackson there, and Rockin' Robin. Oh, let's take this one. Love it from Smokey Robinson, and he's singing about the tears of a clown. Good morning, it's Belfast 89, it's Desi, on until 1 o'clock live, Studio 1.

Smokey Robinson, Tears of a Clown. G'day to Stephen in Western Australia. Did that sound Australian? He's in Broome. He's just moved. It's a place, Broome, Warwickshire in England as well. Broome Tavern used to be a good bar I used to go to. He's saying Desi just moved there to Broome in Western Australia. Camels everywhere. Have you been on the local firewater, Stephen? Camels everywhere. Were you watching the wrong film? Happy birthday tomorrow to Kerry Irvine. Happy 50th birthday tomorrow, Kerry Irvine. Hope you have a great day and you get spoiled. Have a great day, a fab day. Love from your mom and the boys. This is just for you. A bit of David Bowie and it's Modern Love. For everyone here at Belfast 89, Kerry Irvine, enjoy tomorrow.

Just love it, David Bowie and Modern Love. Hopefully you enjoyed that, Kerry Irvine. And have a ball tomorrow on your 50th birthday. A love from Mom and the boys. Okay, let's have another look at the weather forecast. Going to be a cloudy day with occasional light and patchy rain. Best of any dry and bright spells. Most likely in the middle part of the day. We need to fast forward to that. Maximum temperature today is going to be 19 degrees.

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1: Oh, I love him, George!
0: You stay out of anything, silly.
1: But I listen to him all the time, and he plays proper music at a great station. And as he says, where would you get it for 50 bone? Go Desi!

is true, you know. Where would you get it for 50 bob? I only with me, Desi Flood, here in Belfast 89. Rita McNeil, brilliant Canadian singer, former number one in Canada, and Working Man before that. The amazing John Denver, and Some Days Are Diamonds, Some Days Are Stone.

former number one there from Tony Christie. Is this the way to Amarillo? If you're singing, or dancing along to that, maybe having a wee dance in the scullery while you're making the Sunday dinner, but hopefully you enjoyed it anyway. Okay, last chance to have a go at the teaser. What theme tune is this music from?

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0: 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It's 5 o'clock somewhere.
1: It's always on 5 in Margaritaville, come to think of it.
0: I heard that.
1: You've been there, haven't you?
0: Yes, sir.
1: I've seen your boat there.
0: I've been to Margaritaville a few times.
2: Right. You can't say you're not having a sing-along and a wee dance to the tunes today here with me, Desi Flood and Belfast 89, Alan Jackson, Jimmy Buffett. And it's 5 o'clock somewhere. Hey, Shimmy the Chef is heading out with Mrs. D to the Proclaimers tonight. Are you on your way yet? Proclaimers, I'm on my way. You think I planned this? Oh, they're coming to take you away.
3: I'm on my way from misery to happiness to me.
2: Are you on your way yet? Proclaimers, I'm on my way. You think I planned this? Oh, they're coming to take you away.

Shamie and Mrs. D, you're on your way yet? Dad, get out and have a few swallows before the Proclaimers tonight. Oh, here we go. Can't be a Sunday without playing this where we dance around the scullery. Bernie up there in Ballyronan, she'll be flinging open the curtains, opening the windies wide and entertaining the good people of Ballyronan to Dave Sheriff.

0: and a Red Hot Salsa. Hope you're having a wee dance around to the scullery to that. Okay, answer time to the teaser. It was Hill Street Blues, of course. Amazing. Do you remember the, was it the sergeant said, no, let's be careful out there after the morning briefing. Well done to Peter in Dunglow. Paul in Rosetta got it right. Stephen in Newton Oz was on the money. Giggling Gill in Dundonald got it right. Lorna in Finicky got it right. Stephen, Laurie in Western Australia too, as did Bridget, Malachy, Joan Dolores, WB, Phil the Fluter. Phil the Fluter, did I see you in the flower last week? Divi Young got it right. Liz Wallace, Shimmy the Chef got it right. William in Orangefield got it right. Deagle McKillen was on the money. Winner today, Bucket of Steam, Don't Take Off That Lid, Paddy C.
1: Number 54, a house with a bamboo door, bamboo roof and bamboo walls, they've even got

0: walls. They've even got a bamboo floor in the House of Bamboo.
1: Andy Williams, the House of Bamboo, on this day back in 1977. 42-year-old King of Rock and Roll, Elvis Presley, found unresponsive in his bedroom. Sad news. Gonna take us up to the news with Way Down, and then straight out of the news, another one from Elvis. Good morning, just joined us. It's Desi Flood of Belfast 89, playing all the classics all of the time. Hey.

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1: From the Sky News Centre at midday. There's a warning the expansion of the prison early release scheme in England and Wales could lead to a rise in murders. The Chief Inspector of Probation says the service is already overstretched and won't be able to cope with the increased workload. Former prison governor Vanessa Frake, who's also advising Reform UK on the issue, says she's not a fan of early release.
2: All we're doing is moving the prison crisis of overcrowding back into communities and back against victims and survivors, particularly of domestic violence.
1: A murder investigation is underway in Gloucestershire after a woman in her 90s died in a house fire. Emergency services were called to a property in Hardwick just before 4am. Police have arrested a woman in her 60s who they say was known to the victim. A number of people have been killed after two cars crashed head-on on a motorway in County Kildare. Irish police say one of the vehicles was travelling the wrong way down the M9 early this morning. South Wales Fire and Rescue Service says they're still tackling 14 wildfires. 200 military personnel have been drafted in to help. Meanwhile, residents forced from their houses by a major wildfire in Stourbridge are beginning to return home. Local MP Kat Eccles has praised the emergency services.
3: Something like this really lays stark how stretched they really are. I mean, we had all the resources out from the West Midlands. We were borrowing from Hereford and Worcestershire, from Staffordshire, who were battling their own fires as well.
1: People in New South Wales could be paid around £500 for handing in their rifles and handguns. Australia's Prime Minister started the buyback scheme following last year's Bondi Beach terror attack. Great Britain have secured their seventh gold medal at the European Athletics Championships after finishing as the top team in the women's marathon. Abby Donnelly's third place finish also secured the country's first individual medal in the event. Amy Hunt could win a fourth gold in tonight's mixed 4x100 metre relay. That's the latest. I'm Jenny Barsby.

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Tremolo's Here Comes My Baby, and in tribute to marking the death back on this day, 1977, of the King Elvis Presley. First song kicking off this third and final hour off this afternoon show. Sunday social with me, Desi Flood, with you right up until 1 o'clock. Great tunes lined up, and we played Elvis and the Royal Philharmonic Orchestra, If I Can Dream. Let's take one from the group from Leicester, Shawaddy Waddy, and it's Sweet Little Rock and Roller.

0: Hi folks, George Jones here. I always listen to Desi Flood, just like what you're doing yourself. And she does as well, don't you dear?
1: Wait, message for the world!

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The Mavericks, all you ever do is bring me down. Hello to Brian in the taxi. Brian, having difficulty finding that in the dungeons. 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

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Linen the Glens of Gormley made me laugh. Said, Desi, stop it. I'm trying to cook the Sunday dinner with these tunes. I'm getting no time to do it. Having a wee dance around, as you say, the scullery as well. At this rate, Desi, it could be breakfast time cooking. Hello to Danny up in Andytown and wife Bridget. This is just for you. It's Four Pennies and Juliet.

Brilliant. The Four Pennies and Juliet. Hopefully, Bridget, you enjoyed that request from hubby Danny up there in Andytown. Okay, last teaser of the day. I want you to tell me which theme tune this is from.

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Let's have a go.

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great tune there from Garth Brooks, Standing Outside the Fire. Very good afternoon to you if you just joined us. Where have you been for the last 2.5 hours? Desi, in for Dave on the Sunday Social with you for another 33 minutes up until 1. And then it's Sam the Man McFerrin between 1 and 4 for 3 hours of great music. Hello and congratulations to Padraig Rafferty and all his teammates at Celtic Boys winning the tournament at Avonlea yesterday. Well done, down in the caravan listening to the show.

We are the champions, Queen there. Well done to Padraig Rafferty and all his teammates there. Celtic boys winning the tournament at Avonneil yesterday down in the caravan. Listening, enjoy. Okay, let's have a look at the weather. Don't think it's changed much, has it? Cloudy day with occasional light and patchy rain. Best of the dry and bright spells most likely in the middle part of the day across eastern parts. Maximum temperature today is going to be 19 degrees. Belfast 89.

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1: Oh, I love him, George!
0: You stay out of anything, silly.
1: But I listen to him all the time, and he plays proper music at a great station. And as he says, where would you get it for 50 bone? Go Desi!

Blue Eyes himself, and That's Life. And then before that, Spit on Me, Dickie, Dickie Rock, Every Step of the Way.

0: Dean Martin, that's Amore, that's Love. Gary's down the caravan, candlestick ready to sing into the mirror. To the gambler, Kenny Rogers. Don't crack the mirror.
1: On a warm summer's evening, on a train bound for nowhere, I met up with a gambler. We were both too tired to sleep, so we took turns of staring out the window at the darkness till boredom overtook us.

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Ah, the Nolans are all in the mood for dancing, aren't they? Stephen in Western Australia, take it all back, gal. I saw the video of the camels. You're not telling me any lies. Bit of a pew, though, isn't it? Okay, the answer to the teaser was, of course, Bonanza. Let's see who got it right. Lorna got it right. Stephen in Australia got it right. Brandon Belfast. Seamus got it right. Lawrence. Lorna in Finicky. Peter in Dunglow. Martin got it right. Jim Clark. Good afternoon, Jim. Davy Young got it right. Stephen in Newton Arts got it right. As did Malachi. WB, Joe and Dolores. And the winner today, Bucket of Steam, Don't Take Off the Lid, is going to Maggie. Well done, Maggie. Enjoy that, but don't take off that lid. Okay, from me, Desi Flood, time to pack the old sack and hit the track, because that clock on the wall says that's it all. So this here show, I gotta go, and many thanks indeed for your company. I'll be back on the Tuesday Breakfast Show between 8 and 10. Love to have your company then. Sam the Man McFerrin on, 3 hours of great music between 1 and 4. Stay with us here on Belfast 89. Gonna leave you with a bit of D-I-S-C-O from Ottawa. And then Dance Yourself Dizzy, or as I prefer to say, Dance Yourself Desi with Liquid Gold. From me, Desi Flood, cheerio. Enjoy the rest of your weekend. Bye-bye. Stay safe.

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1: From the Sky News Centre at 1. The Chief Inspector of Probation's warning officers are being expected to perform miracles when the early prison release schemes expanded. From October, around 5,000 offenders in England and Wales will be freed. That includes domestic abusers. Molly Cousins says survivors like her feel they don't matter.
2: I've lived in fear for long enough throughout the relationship, and I've only just built myself back up to be myself again and to be able to leave my house again. And now putting a licence in place doesn't stop that fear.
1: The Ministry of Justice says there's record investment in probation. Tens of thousands of pounds has been raised to support wildfire victims in the West Midlands. The money is being donated to those affected in Birmingham, Pershore and Stoke-on-Trent. It's also going to people in Stourbridge, where Fraser Maude says some are being allowed to return home.
3: Basically, people who haven't been able to get back to their properties or have only been able to get back for emergency reasons such as to collect medication and so on are now being allowed back in, as I say, on a case-by-case basis. They need to bring forms of identification with them and then they'll be told if they can return to their property.
1: Meanwhile, 14 wildfires continue to rage in South Wales. Six people have been killed in Russia after Ukraine launched one of its largest aerial attacks since the war began. Russia's defence ministry says it shot down 822 drones. Reform UK has announced plans to remove or reduce disability and sickness payments for 3 million people if it comes to power. The party says that would cut £50 billion from the welfare bill. Labour says the proposals are fantasy economics. Commuters are being warned disruption caused by Friday's train derailment in Essex could last for at least another week. Network Rail says 1.5 miles of infrastructure needs repairing near Wickford. And 3 months on from being kicked out of the playoffs over Spygate, Southampton play their first league game in the Championship at Watford. They kick off in half an hour. At 3, Arsenal meet Manchester City for the Community Shield in Cardiff. That's the latest. I'm Jenny Barsby.

classic hits, Belfast 89, just the perfect vibe to ease you into your Sunday afternoon. Jeff Beck and the Tellyman, and James Taylor, just after 1 o'clock, you've got a smiling face. Good afternoon, Belfast. Sam McFerrin with you here until 4 o'clock. Many thanks to Desi Flood for the mid-morning show. Desi back on breakfast Tuesday morning at 8 o'clock. So, cloudy this afternoon, rain showers may edge in, and it's holding steady at 16 degrees at the moment right across the city.

Classic hits, Belfast 89, Edward and Hawkwind Singers. They're actually the Edward and Hawkins Singers, I should say, and Oh Happy Days. And before that, Supertramp, A Pure Brilliance, Breakfast in America. Now, were you one of the millions watching the eclipse on Wednesday evening? It was the most dramatic eclipse in nearly 30 years, an incredible sight. And if you managed to see it through the clouds, you will agree nature was putting on a better show than Netflix. Okay, Patrick Hernandez is on the way for you right now here on Classic Hits, Belfast 89.

0: Belfast 89, Patrick Hernandez, Born to Be Alive. Okay, your playlist is about to get a whole lot smoother. This guy has sold over 100 million records around the world, and I'm going to spin a massive hit from him right now. Well, very soon in the next couple of minutes. Lionel Richie is on the way for you next.
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classic hit, Belfast 89, pure magic, a psychedelic masterpiece and a beautiful melody, one of the greatest songs from the 1960s, a song that leaves you hanging on a question mark, the American rock band Love, and a song called Alone Again, Or, and before that, Lionel Richie, Running With The Night. Let me check in right now and see how things are looking outside for you across our capital city. Cloudy this afternoon across Belfast. Rain showers are possible at some time this afternoon. Still 16 degrees right across the capital.

Classic Hits Belfast 89, Cliff Richard and Summer Holiday. A big hello to Jay, who's listening in from East Midlands in England and joining us on Belfast 89 for the very first time. Jay, you're very welcome. Lovely to talk to you. Great to have you on board with us. Hope you'll have a lovely afternoon. Enjoy the music. And thank you very much indeed for tuning in. So, Cliff Richard, Summer Holiday, also in there, an absolute classic from Del Shannon, and Runaway. A big shout out as well to all the students across the city this afternoon. The A-level results officially came out on Thursday, and if you didn't quite get the results you wanted, please don't panic. There is plenty of support and guidance out there to get you exactly where you need to be. And I also want to wish the very best of luck to everyone waiting on their GCSE results this coming Thursday. Good luck to you, okay? Right, let me keep the good energy moving right here on Classic Hits Belfast 89. Let's dance into the afternoon with Earth, Wind and Fire.

0: keeping those brilliant feel-good vibes moving. Earth, Wind and Fire and September. Jay has been back in touch with me from East Midlands. She thinks I have an Irish accent. Not so sure about that, Jay, but thank you very much indeed for the compliments. Okay, I'm clearing the dance floor for absolute pop royalty. These guys ruled the charts across the 70s and 80s, and I have one of their most energetic, legendary floor fillers lined up for you. Boney M is on the way for you next.
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skateboards. Let's be honest, it's not the lack of time stopping us from hitting the gym, it's the lack of interest. Okay, keeping the good times moving for you with a beautiful song and an absolute masterpiece from a truly unique and breathtaking female icon, Kate Bush, and the man with the child in his eyes.

Classic Hits Belfast 89, Gary Puckett and Union Gap and Lady Willpower, and before that Kate Bruce and the man with the child in his eyes. So a very good afternoon to Evelyn in Cash in County Fermanagh. Just tuning in, thank you very much indeed. You are very welcome, Evelyn, and let's hope you have a fabulous Sunday, okay? So the top stories making the Sky News at 2 o'clock are on the way for us very soon. And I will get those headlines on the way to you just around 2 o'clock. And I've got some great music lined up for you between now and 4 o'clock this afternoon as well. You'd easy know I was trying to kill time there, didn't you? Chairman of the board, you've got me dangling.

0: Heads Belfast 89, chairman of the board, and you've got me dangling on a string. On the way after 2 o'clock, the rock band Queen. Their popularity is as unbreakable as a diamond, and never forget Freddie Mercury and his music was explosive. Also on the way, a beautiful song from Stevie Wonder, and it's one of those songs you could just listen to on repeat. And listen out as well for Fleetwood Mac with one of the greatest opening songs of any classic rock album. Check those songs out after 2 o'clock. Cloudy this afternoon across Belfast, rain showers possible, 17 degrees across the capital at the moment. 2 o'clock, let's get the latest.
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2: From the Sky News Centre at 2, a 55-year-old man's died after being bitten by a dog in Wakefield. Police were called to reports of a fight in the Calder Grove area yesterday afternoon. Another man, who's the same age, has been arrested on suspicion of murder. The Chief Inspector of Probation says public safety could be put at risk when thousands of prisoners are released early in October. The move is part of the government's attempts to ease prison overcrowding in England and Wales. Mark Fairhurst is from the Prison Officers Association.
3: If you look at the recall rates over the last 12 months, they are significantly higher than usual. So our biggest fear with all of this is we're going to hit a crime wave. And of course, the recall rates will be so significant that we'll be back to square one and losing capacity.
2: The Ministry of Justice says there's record investment in probation. People in Stourbridge in the West Midlands are starting to find out whether they're able to return home following wildfires. More than 200 soldiers are also tackling flames that have broken out in South Wales. Wildfire consultant Michael Bruce says a balanced approach is needed going forward.
4: So for every pound that's spent on response, a pound should be spent on prevention. They can start by creating what they call defendable space around the home. That means that it's much easier for the fire services to control the fire in and around houses.
2: The family of Professor Jason Arday say they've been touched by messages of condolence they've received. The former Cambridge professor was found dead on Friday after resigning from his position following allegations of plagiarism, which he denied. Reform UK says it would slash the benefits bill by £50 billion if it wins power. Both Labour and the Tories have criticised plans to abolish personal independence payments and some health elements of universal credit. Southampton are 1-0 down at Watford in their first championship game since Spygate. Arsenal meet Manchester City in the Community Shield in Cardiff this afternoon. That's the latest. I'm Faye Rowlands.

classic hits, Belfast 89, Brilliant Energy from Fleetwood Mac, and Secondhand News. Stevie Wonder before that, My Sharia Moore, and just after 2 o'clock, Queen still sounds revolutionary. Queen and Killer Queen. If you've just tuned in, I'm Sam McFerrin until 4 o'clock this afternoon. Great to have you on board. Hello to Glenn and your lovely wife, Caroline, or Carolyn, I beg your pardon, listening in West Sussex. Thank you, Glenn, for getting in touch. Could you say hello to Deirdre, hi to Mark, and hello to Sandra, listening in South Belfast, not a problem. Thank you so much indeed for being part of our afternoon here at Belfast 89. So, cloudy this afternoon across Belfast. Rain showers are possible at some time. 17 degrees across the capital city at the moment.

Classic Hits, Belfast 89, Murray Ann Faithful, Come and Stay With Me. Beautiful message here from Heather Batten in Bangor. Just put the radio on and there you are, Sam, as is if just by magic. We're having lunch at the moment, but we're heading out to the Music in the Park in Bangor with Jim, Chloe and Claire. Hope you're keeping well. Thank you for that lovely message, Heather. Thinking about you myself, wondering how things were with you and the family, and trusting all is okay. Thank you very much indeed for your kind message.

Classic Hits, Belfast 89, David Bowie, Sound and Vision. And before that, as you know, Marianne Faithfull, Come Stay With Me. Now, you possibly heard last Thursday about that crazy 35 degrees heat wave that hit parts of England. Everybody's wondering if we're going to have another heat wave before September here in Northern Ireland. But in classic fashion, the weather gods looked at Northern Ireland and said, not a chance. Instead, we are looking at a much more sensible weather picture across Northern Ireland as we head towards September. Let's be honest, it's probably for the best. We wouldn't know what to do with 35 degrees in Belfast anyway. The entire city would be grinding to a halt, looking for sun cream.

0: That's all it took. Just One Look, classic hits, Belfast 89, Doris Troy. Okay, on the way for you, a song that does not sound like a 42-year-old record. It's fresh, it's shiny, and it's absolutely immortal. The fantastic Lloyd Cole and the Commotions are on the way for you next.
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Classic hits, Belfast 89, going back to Heather and Jim Batten in Bangor. I forgot to mention they are going to be celebrating a wonderful anniversary. 52 years married, what a wonderful achievement. And it's going to be another year for them to celebrate this Monday week, actually. 24th of August. So many congratulations. Many more happy returns.

0: classic hits, Belfast 89, Spencer Davis Group, Gimme Some Loving, and before that, Lloyd Cole and the Commotions, and A Lost Weekend. So, did you catch the partial eclipse on Wednesday evening? What a beautiful sight. Over 93% of the sun was actually blocked out by the moon. It was absolutely beautiful. A total once-in-a-generation sight. Mind you, in classic Belfast style, most of us only knew it was happening because the sky went from grey cloud to slightly darker grey cloud for a couple of hours. But hey, at least we didn't have to worry about looking directly at the sun. Non-stop
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Hits, Belfast 89, Dawn, Knock three times. Okay, let me bring you a quick weather check. Cloudy this afternoon across Belfast. Rain showers are possible at some time this afternoon. Still 17 degrees right across the city here at the moment.

Classic Hits, Belfast 89, McGuinness Flint and Malton Barley Blues, and before that the Isley Brothers, Behind a Painted Smile. Now, did you know that simply ditching the lift and taking the stairs, well, it can make you feel more healthy? That's according to the experts. Taking the stairs, it sounds brilliant in theory, until you remember that most stairs in Belfast are inside shopping centres, meaning that most of your time is just going to be spent carrying heavy bags and spending more money. I think I'll still take the lift. Thank you very much.

0: And I'm keeping the energy high and the good times moving right across Belfast this Sunday afternoon. That was an absolute guaranteed song to get your heart rate going. No stairs required. And I hope you are dancing to that absolute 1970s disco masterpiece, the incredible Gibson Brothers, Que Sera Mi Vida. So Marty was in touch in Belfast. Good afternoon, Marty. Marty was reminding me, of course, that this is the anniversary of the death of Elvis Presley on the 16th of August, 1977. Marty was a bit annoyed that we are not having a day of playing Elvis music. Well, I was here yesterday morning doing the mid-morning show between 10 and 12 noon, Marty. And as far as I can remember, Trevor Kelly did an entirely record program dedicated to Elvis Presley yesterday afternoon between 2 and 4. Okay, on the way for you, the pop glam rock group. They are called Sailor. I've got a fun song from them. Nothing More, Nothing Less. And that song is on the way for you next.
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like Classic Kids, Belfast 89, what a combo of tunes. Don McLean Every Day, Diana Ross and the Supremes, In and Out of Love, and Sailor kicked it off with Girls, Girls, Girls. Hello to Donna, hi to Patricia, and hi to Catherine.

Kids, Belfast 89. Edwin Starr, SOS, Stop Her On Sight. Hello to Gordon and Billy Walter in County Down, and hello to Spencer as well, who's listening in Billy Walter. Good to have you on board. Thank you very much for the message, Gordon. Okay. Very soon it's going to be 3 o'clock, which means the latest headlines from the Sky Newsroom on the way very soon. They are coming in about 4 minutes' time from now.

0: Classic Hits, Belfast 89. Abby Kim, Rock Me Gently. After 3 o'clock, if you've been scrolling online this summer, you've seen everyone hitting the respect button for Cape Verde's incredible World Cup run. The internet's ultimate anthem for Cape Verde is on the way after 3 o'clock. Also, 1969 was the best era for music, and especially a certain song by the Foundations, and also on the way, as far as I'm concerned, the best feel-good band in history. They are the ELO. Cloudy, rain shower, 16 degrees, coming 3 o'clock across the capital here. Let's get the latest headlines for you from the Sky Newsroom.
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2: From the Sky News Centre at 3, a murder investigation's been launched after a 55-year-old man died following an altercation in Wakefield, during which he was bitten by a dog. Another man, who's 50, also 55, has been arrested on suspicion of murder and owning a dangerously out-of-control dog. Crews are continuing to tackle 14 wildfires in South Wales as residents are warned the risk of more breaking out remains high. Firefighters have drafted in military personnel to help tackle the blazes. In Stourbridge in the West Midlands, residents are being allowed to return home after the flames forced evacuations. Our correspondent Fraser Maud is there.
3: 19 houses completely destroyed, almost as many damaged by the fire. We're not sure to the extent of that damage. Those homeowners will be finding it out today. It is absolutely incredible to see how close these properties are to each other. Some undamaged, some completely destroyed.
2: The Chief Inspector of Probation has warned of the potential for violent offending when more prisoners are released early in England and Wales. Domestic abusers and killers convicted of manslaughter could be released earlier in their sentences as part of plans to reduce overcrowding. Vanessa Frake is a former prison governor.
4: All we're doing is moving the prison crisis of overcrowding back into communities and back against victims and survivors, particularly of domestic violence.
2: The family of Professor Jason Arday say they've been touched by the messages of condolence they've received. The former Cambridge professor was found dead on Friday after resigning following allegations of plagiarism, which he denied. The Community Shield is just getting underway in Cardiff, with Arsenal taking on Manchester City. In the Scottish League Cup, Hearts and Hibs both lead 1-0 in their matches against Inverness and Partick, respectively. And actress Amanda Abington has secured a five-figure sum from the BBC over bullying allegations she made about her time on Strictly. Her dancing partner, Giovanni Pernice, had rejected any claim of threatening or abusive behaviour. That's the latest. I'm Faye Rowland.

89. It's the Electric Light Orchestra, Shine a Little Love. Also the Foundations, Baby, Now That I Find You. And I kicked off just after 3 o'clock, Gloria Gaynor, I Will Survive. Good afternoon, Belfast. Great to have you for the final stretch. I'm Sam McFerrin. Great to have you on board. I'm with you until 4 o'clock with the very best of classic hits. Somebody's been on the phone wondering what's lined up. I can tell you Jimmy Helms is next. ABBA, Bobby Fenton, Christopher Cross, and John Phillips coming over this next 30 minutes or so.

classic hits, Belfast 89. That is such a beautiful, sexy record. Jimmy Helms, gonna make you an offer you can't refuse. Jay has been on again from the Midlands. Jay tells me music is the love of the gods. Jay, thank you for your input this afternoon. I very much appreciate it.

classic hits, Belfast 89, ABBA, Honey Honey. Now, the government actually held an emergency COBRA meeting last Wednesday, and all because of the hot weather. An official emergency response meeting for a bit of sunshine, would you believe? Let's be honest, you know we are in trouble when the politicians have to gather in a dark air-conditioned room just to figure out how to tell the public how to wear a hat and drink a glass of water. I'm pretty sure a quick text saying it's warm outside would have done the trick. Stick with a bottle of squash in the fridge. It would have saved everyone a lot of time.

0: That is one record you don't talk over, especially at the end. Blue Velvet, the fabulous Bobby Vinton. Hello to Deirdre listening in North Belfast. Thank you very much indeed for your phone call. Always lovely to hear from you, Deirdre. Hope you're having a good Sunday. Okay, if you listen to the next song the whole way through, congratulations to you. Your taste in music is excellent. Christopher Cross is on the way for you next.
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Minutes Classic Hits, Belfast 89, John Phillips, Mississippi, and before that, Christopher Cross, and Never Be the Same Again. A quick update, weather-wise, cloudy this afternoon across the city. Rain showers are possible at some time this afternoon. Still 16 degrees across our capital city at the

Classic hits, Belfast, Steady Nine, The Emotions, and The Best of My Love. And before that, Martha Reeves and the Vandellas, Dancing in the Street. Afternoon, Sam, your usual mix of brilliant classics and music. What a beautiful message that came in from Donna, Elsa, and Aileen. Always a pleasure to talk to you, girls. And thank you so very much indeed. Now, earlier on, I was wishing the absolute best of luck to everyone who got their A-level results on Thursday past, and good luck as well to those waiting on their GCSEs this coming Thursday. And right on cue, it happened. Jeremy Clarkson has posted his annual I Failed My Exams tweet. It's an absolute tradition at this stage, every single year without fail, when the results come out and Jeremy Clarkson pops up to say, don't worry if you failed, I got a C and two U's. And right now, I'm on a super yacht eating a gold-plated potato. Honestly, it wouldn't feel like a proper results day without the Jeremy Clarkson tweet, I can tell you.

0: classic hit, Belfast 89, Blue Ocean and Red Light Spells Danger. Okay, on the way for you next, I have an absolute legendary anthem from Derry, Londonderry's finest. The Undertones are on the way for you next.
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Heads, Classic Hits, Belfast 89, Creedence Clearwater Revival, Have You Ever Seen the Rain? Now I have about 38 seconds to fill before the next song begins, so that gives me time to tell you that Olga will be here on the late afternoon show for you between 4 o'clock and 7, then Bill Smith on the evening slot between 7 and 10, and then it's the overnight jukebox, taking you through from midnight right through until 8 o'clock tomorrow morning. And then it's the breakfast show. I'm not sure who's on the breakfast show. Anyway, whatever you're doing, still plenty lined up for

Belfast 89, UB40, and Cherry, Oh Baby. And that's about it from me. Thank you so much indeed for your company this afternoon. Olga on the way with the late afternoon show for you between 4 and 7. I'm going to leave you with Sly and the Family Stone, Dance to the Music, and Susie Quattro and Chris Norman, and Stumbling In. Whatever you're doing, enjoy the remainder of your Sunday evening. Have a good week. Take care. Stay safe. And you really know I worry about you, don't you? Do take care of yourself.

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1: From the Sky News Centre at 4, a murder investigation's underway after a man died after he was bitten by a dog in Wakefield. Barry Weir reports.
2: Police were called to a footpath off Blacker Lane in Calder Grove yesterday afternoon following reports of an altercation between two men. A 55-year-old was bitten by the animal and taken to hospital where he died shortly after 7pm. Another man, who's also 55, has been arrested on suspicion of murder and owning a dangerously out-of-control dog causing injury. The animal has been seized. Detectives also want to trace two women who stopped to help. One of them gave their name as Sophie.
1: Firefighters in South Wales are continuing to tackle 14 separate incidents. In Stour Bridge, families have begun returning to their homes to assess the damage caused by recent wildfires. The Chief Inspector of Probation is warning officers are being expected to perform miracles when the early prison release scheme is expanded. From October, around 5,000 offenders in England and Wales will become eligible to serve less time behind bars. That includes domestic abusers. Molly Cousins says survivors like her feel they don't matter.
3: I've lived in fear for long enough throughout the relationship, and I've only just built myself back up to be myself again and to be able to leave my house again. And now putting a licence in place doesn't stop that fear.
1: The Ministry of Justice says there's record investment in probation. At least six people have been killed in Russia after Ukraine launched one of its biggest aerial attacks of the war so far. Meanwhile, three people were killed in Ukraine during Russian overnight strikes. Premier League champions Arsenal have a 2-0 lead against FA Cup holders Manchester City in the Community Shield. Hearts are into the Scottish League Cup quarter-finals with a 6-2 victory over Inverness. Hibs also advanced with a 1-0 win against Partick. Amanda Abington's reached an out-of-court settlement with the BBC over bullying allegations she made about her time on Strictly. Her dance partner, Giovanni Pernice, always denied wrongdoing. That's the latest.

Hello and welcome to the Late Afternoon Show. I'm Olga and I'll be keeping you company right up until 7 o'clock this evening. A big thanks to Sam for keeping you entertained over the past few hours, and safe journey home, Sam. So coming up this hour, I'll have some Aretha, some Eagles, some Roxy Music and David Soul, and a number one on this day. And next we have from Tyrannosaurus Rex, Deborah.

Geordie, All Because of You from 1973. Brian Johnson, the lead singer, he later joined AC/DC in 1980. Well, I hope you're having a lovely Sunday afternoon. Remember, you can get in touch with a request or dedication by calling 028 90 23 89 89, text or WhatsApp 07486 89 3247, email studio@belfast89.com, or send a message on the Belfast 89 app. Now we have a disco classic from 1968, Light My Fire.

Well, looking out, it's a grey, overcast day, and I'll be giving you the weather forecast at 4:30. But if you're watching the time, it's 6:15. Quarter past four, actually, on Sunday, the 16th of August. How quickly time is flying by. It's hard to believe. We're nearly through the summer, and I can see in the shops lots of getting ready for children going back to school. Next, we have a track that was number two way back 50 years ago in 1976. Candy Staten, Young Hearts Run Free.

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3: 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Stacey Ladisaw with Jump the Beat from 1980, and she was actually 13 when the single was released.

slow, soft rock sound there of Rita Coolidge with the 1977 version of Your Love Has Lifted Me. And the original was Jackie Wilson's Away Back in 1967 with a soul classic. Now we go back to 1961 with the Marvelettes, and this was Motown's first Billboard Top 100, and it's Please, Mr. Postman.

Sam was mentioning earlier on about results time and A-level results right last week and GCSE results right this week. But now a lot of the students actually just log on to a computer to get the results. So that hanging around for the post is starting to really go out of fashion now. Next we have the weather. And the cloudy this evening with a few spots of light rain or drizzle, mainly dry overnight, remaining largely cloudy with a few clear spells possible, a minimum temperature of 13 degrees. And the outlook for tomorrow, Monday, cloudy with some patchy light rain and drizzle in the morning. Outbreaks of rain will become more extensive throughout the afternoon, turning persistent and occasionally heavier later on, with a maximum temperature of 18 degrees. Belfast 89. And this is a request for the McDowell family in the Four Winds, and this is from Stephen, Van Morrison, Brightside, Off the Road.

hope the McDonald family in the Four Winds enjoyed that request there from Stephen. And I know there are lots of Van Morrison fans who are listeners of Belfast 89, and I'm sure you enjoyed that too. Next we have a 1968 track from Aretha, and it was also used in the soundtrack of the Blues Brothers film, It's Think.

Well, if you can remember way back to the summer of 1978, a real classic that year was the film Grease. And a number one, which was in the charts for 9 weeks, is John Travolta and Olivia Newton-John with You're the One That I Want. And I'm sure this brings back lots of memories.

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2: 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Come and get it.

the Eagles way back in 1975, Lion Eyes, and the members of the Eagles are Don Henley, Glenn Frey, Randy Meidner, Bernie London and Don Felder, and that song won the 1975 Grammy for the Best Pop Vocal. Now we have a little bit of David Soul, and this goes way back to 1977, Silver Lady.

David Soul with Silver Lady. Now we have a track from 1974, and there was an original way back in 1968, but it was reissued in 74. It's Ordeen Taylor with Gotta See Jane, and then just before the news, Roxy Music with Dance Away.

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1: From the Sky News Centre at 5, a man's died after being bitten by a dog following what police call an altercation in West Yorkshire. The 55-year-old was taken to hospital in a critical condition following the incident in Wakefield on Saturday afternoon and died later. Crews are still tackling 14 separate wildfires across South Wales despite cooler temperatures. Around 200 soldiers have been drafted in to help. Meanwhile, residents in Stourbridge in the West Midlands are returning home to see the damage caused by the fires. Local resident Reverend Martin Gorick has been describing what it was like to evacuate his home.
2: You could see the big flames. I mean, they were higher than houses. You know, the sort of explosions going off in houses, I guess, or trees, you know, exploding. You can hear that crackle. It's horrifying. Suddenly all the neighbours, it was time to go.
1: The Chief Inspector of Probation says public safety could be put at risk when thousands of prisoners are released early in October. The move is part of the government's attempts to ease prison overcrowding in England and Wales. Mark Fairhurst is from the Prison Officers Association.
3: If you look at the recall rates over the last 12 months, they are significantly higher than usual. So our biggest fear with all of this is we're going to hit a crime wave. And of course, the recall rates will be so significant that we'll be back to square one and losing capacity.
1: The Ministry of Justice says there's record investment in probation. More than £70,000 has been raised for the family of former Cambridge professor Jason Arday after he was found dead last week. He resigned following allegations of plagiarism, which he denied. In sport, Hearts are into the Scottish League Cup quarterfinals with a 6-2 victory over Inverness. Hibs also advanced with a 1-0 win against Partick. And Amanda Abington has reached a settlement with the BBC over allegations about her time on Strictly. A 2024 review upheld some complaints of verbal bullying and harassment against her former dance partner Giovanni Pernice, who has always denied any abusive behaviour. That's the latest. I'm Faye.

Welcome back to the second hour of Late Afternoon Show, and starting off from 1978, a double side with I Was Only Joking, Hot Legs by Rod Stewart. Well, hello to Jack the Hat, who got in touch, and he asked for a shout out to the Sardine Bar Boys, and this is Creedence Clearwater Revival, Up Around the Bend.

and Video Killed the Radio Star, and that was the first music video broadcast on MTV when the channel launched way back in August 1981. Well, hello to Bernadette, who's listening in, and she really enjoyed the Eagles track. It brought back so many memories of starting work, and I'm glad you enjoyed that, Bernadette. Next, we have a group from Liverpool, and they had hit away back in 1964. It's Foremost with A Little Loving.

Jerry and the Pacemakers with You'll Never Walk Alone, and their first three singles all were number one, and that's also associated with Liverpool Football Club. Well, hello to Lawrence, who's enjoying the music this afternoon. Good to hear from you, Lawrence, and thanks very much for getting in contact. And remember, if you'd like a request or dedication, please get in touch. Now we have a request for Gerald, who's in Ballinahinch, Steve Harley and Cockney Rebel, Come Up and See Me Sometime.

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3: 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This is a real classic celebration.

a real disco track there, Celebration from Cool and the Gang. And there'll be lots of celebrating tonight. The European Athletics competition has been on, and if you've been watching it on television, just seeing all those athletes really strive to achieve their best on their own, but also as part of team performances. So very well done. And hello to Carol, who's been in touch, and Carol has asked me to pass on a message to Jack the Hat. And Carol wasn't feeling very well last night, and Jack sent best wishes to her, and she'd like to say thank you very much for thinking about her, and she's feeling much better today. And that's what we are here in Belfast 89. We're a real community radio and a real sense of family, so it's good to hear that our listeners are thinking about each other. Now we have a track from the Pet Shop Boys and Dusty Springfield, and this goes out to Ed and Kat, who are big Pet Shop Boys fans. What have I done to deserve this?

The weather forecast has just gone past 5:30 on Sunday, the 16th of August. And tonight the weather will be cloudy with a few spots of light rain or drizzle, mainly dry overnight, remaining largely cloudy with a few clear spells possible and a minimum temperature of 13 degrees. The outlook for tomorrow, Monday the 17th of August, cloudy with some patchy light rain and drizzle in the morning. Outbreaks of rain will become more extensive throughout the afternoon and turning persistent and occasionally heavier later on. Maximum temperature 18 degrees. Next we have our country classic, Billy Joe Spears, Blanket on the Ground.

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Away Back, Andy Williams from 1968, Can't Take My Eyes Off You, and the original was by Frankie Valli. Well, hello to Donna, Elsa and Aileen, who got in touch, and they're enjoying the music and the tracks this afternoon. And by coincidence, my next track is by Althea and Donna, and it's Uptown Top Ranking.

Patsy Cline with Your Cheating Heart. Well, hello to Lawrence, who got in touch, and Lawrence sent a really lovely message saying about the real good feel-good factor that Belfast 89 has with its music, its presenters, and most importantly, its listeners. So thank you, Lawrence. That was lovely to get that message. We have a few tracks now coming up the news at 6 o'clock. Where is the afternoon going? I have Brenda Lee with I'm Sorry, Bee Gees with Words, and then finally Isley Brothers, Harvest for the World. And see you after the news.

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1: From the Sky News Centre at 6, a light aircraft has crashed at an air show in Essex. Emergency services are on the scene. The only person on board has been taken to hospital with serious injuries. A murder investigation is underway after a man died after he was bitten by a dog in Wakefield. Barry Weir reports.
2: Police were called to a footpath off Blacker Lane in Calder Grove yesterday afternoon following reports of an altercation between two men. A 55-year-old was bitten by the animal and taken to hospital where he died shortly after 7pm. Another man, who's also 55, has been arrested on suspicion of murder and owning a dangerously out-of-control dog causing injury. The animal has been seized. Detectives also want to trace two women who stopped to help. One of them gave their name as Sophie.
1: Crews have been brought in from far as away as London and Cumbria to help tackle major wildfires in South Wales. They're responding to 14 incidents with the support of military personnel. A senior probation officer is warned of serious concerns about the early release of prisoners in England and Wales. The Ministry of Justice insists there's record investment in probation. The rail line between Lewes and Haywards Heath will stay closed for at least another 10 days. It's after a train derailed last week. Manchester City have started life under new boss Enzo Maresca with a 3-0 defeat to Premier League champions Arsenal in the Community Shield in Cardiff. Legendary manager Pep Guardiola left the FA Cup holders after they lifted the trophy at the end of last season. Maresca says City never recovered from going behind in the first minute.
3: Unfortunately, after 30 seconds, we conceded the first one. I think after the goal we conceded, the reaction was good. Before they scored the second goal, we had 3-4 chances to score and to draw the game. Unfortunately, we missed the chance, and then with the second goal, became more difficult.
1: Championship side Stenhouse Muir have pulled off the shock of the Scottish League Cup second round with a 1-0 extra time victory over Motherwell. That's the latest.

Welcome back to the final hour of the late afternoon show. It's just gone 5 minutes past 6 o'clock, and kicking off this hour we had Frank Wilson, Do I Love You, from 1979. Well, hello to Derek and Kath, and Kath who got in touch and they were out driving in the car and back at home, and they're really enjoying all the tracks and songs this afternoon, so lovely to get your message. And coming up this hour, I'm going to be playing some Marvin Gaye, some Dusty, Christopher Cross, ABBA, Toto and the Beach Boys. Now we have way back to 1965, Nina Simone and Feeling Good.

drifting on by, you know how I feel. It's a new dawn, it's a new day.

Marvin Gaye from 1970 with Abraham, Martin and John. Well, hello to Sorka, who's listening in Belfast, and Sorka has gone off on her holidays this week, so hope you have a really enjoyable and relaxing break. And this is Dusty Springfield, Spooky.

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Wings and Paul McCartney with Maybe I'm Amazed, and the backing vocals on that were sung by Linda McCartney. And before that, Eurythmics with Sweet Dreams. Well, Carol's been in contact and she's cooking a vegetable korma. And when I got that message, Carol, I started to feel really hungry. So I hope you have a really lovely tasty tea this afternoon. And I know you also think the music on Belfast 89 and the collegiality among the listeners and presenters is really good. So way back now to 1964, A World Without Love, Peter and Gordon.

Christopher with Don't Pay the Ferryman. Well, recently I went out to see the film The Odyssey, and it really was a spectacular film. It was quite long, over 3 hours, and it was a very late night showing. So when I was coming out of the cinema, it was like 1:30 in the morning, and it brought back memories of queuing for the curzon on the Ormer Road on a Friday and Saturday night when they used to show films around 11 o'clock. So does anybody remember those days, queuing to get into the cinema? Now we have Christopher Cross from 1980, his debut single, which reached number 2 in America, Ride Like the Wind.

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Mellow Yellow. Well, I've just got two tracks before I finish at 7, and I'd like to say thank you to everyone who got in touch by phone, email, text or WhatsApp. It was lovely to have your company this afternoon. Stay tuned for Bill, who'll be keeping you entertained for the next few hours, and he's in the studio getting prepped already. Two tracks coming up the news: I Can Tina Turner with Nutbush City Limits, and ABBA, Name of the Game. Goodbye.

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1: Fire Service has been updating us on the operation to bring wildfires and control
2: eastbound. We've opened up almost all of the roads now. We are really keen that we want to get as many residents back home as we can. So we've opened up most of the roads. There are a few that we still have closed and we'll escort residents in just to make sure they are safe.
3: That's West Midlands Fire Service's Chief Fire Officer Simon Toohill. 13 households have been able to return to homes that were partially damaged. The Fire Service is asking locals not to speculate about the cause. A murder investigation has begun in Wakefield following the death of a man who was bitten by a dog. Police have made one arrest. A number of people have been killed in a head-on crash on the motorway in County Kildare. Irish police say one of the cars was being driven the wrong way. A light aircraft has crashed at an air show in Essex. The pilot's been taken to hospital with serious injuries. The Chief Inspector of Probation has warned of the potential for violent offending when more prisoners are released early in England and Wales to tackle overcrowding. Domestic abusers and killers convicted of manslaughter could be released earlier in their sentences. Vanessa Frake is a former prison governor.
4: All we're doing is moving the prison crisis of overcrowding back into communities and back against victims and survivors, particularly of domestic violence.
3: In sport, Belgian Sebastian Pocognoli has been appointed as the new head coach of Scotland's men's football team. The former West Brom and Brighton fullback replaces Steve Clarke on an initial two-year contract. Rangers have been drawn against Glasgow rival Celtic in the quarterfinals of the Scottish League Cup. They'll meet at Ibrox after Derek McInnes picked up his first win with their 5-1 thrashing of holders St Mirren this afternoon. And Arsenal eased to a 3-0 win against Manchester City in the Community Shield in Cardiff. That's the latest. I'm Faye Rowlands.

5 past the hour of 7 o'clock. Good evening and welcome to you. How are you doing there? Hope you're keeping well. Thank you to Olga. Some great music there she's been playing. I was listening to her earlier on the way up the radio station. She's playing some good stuff. Hope she gets home safe and enjoys dinner. The Bee Gees. You should be dancing.

Hey, how you doing there? Hope you're keeping well. It's Sunday night. What did you do with yourself today? Just chill out, take it easy, relax on a Sunday afternoon. Listen to some of them presenters that were on before me. Sam was on the afternoon playing some good music. And before Sam, we had Patti Smith on this morning. And we had Dave on just after breakfast. He was playing some good stuff. And of course, Olga had some good music on there, so she had this afternoon. So listen, we've got the phone lines are going to be open if you're looking to request. Or studio at Belfast 89, give us a shout. It's an awful night out there. It's going to rain, or it has been raining. I'll give you the weather at

Playing all the classics all the time right here at Belfast 89. Yeah, Belfast. Boney M. Saying hello this evening to Jennifer, also to Julie Ann. They said they got caught in that shower earlier on. Umbrella job.

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Hey, no mistake, well, voice of Bonnie Taylor. You know, tomorrow you can actually watch the funeral live, so you can, from Mumbles in Wales. Her remains were brought just there the other day, and you'll be able to watch it. Poor old Bonnie passed away in Portugal about a month ago. What a great singer. That's our small tribute to her. The weather up after Earth, Wind and Fire. But I'm going to say hello this evening to Peter and to Angie down there in Arglass, stroke Ballykilner, and to Rosanna. Lovely to hear from you. Hope you're all keeping well. And we're going to play us here for Peter, A Man Eater.

25 past the hour of 7 o'clock, and dedicated this evening to all the Keenan Brigade down there and Glenn Dennings from Ballykilner. Hope you're all keeping well. Sunday night coming live from Belfast City Centre with Daryl Hall, John Oakes, Maneater up next. Boogie Wonderland. Let's kind of pick it up a wee bit. I wonder, is Olga home and she's sitting down having her dinner yet? She said she was racing home in that weather. She even had a number outside, so she had...

0: Playing all the classics all the time right here at Belfast 89. 7:30. You know what that means, don't you? It's telling you what the weather is outside. So Joseph's going to give me a hand tonight with the weather, and he's going to let you know what's happening. Save me getting my glasses on, reading it out for you. So Joseph, tell us what's happening this evening. Hold on, Joseph. Try it again. There you go.
1: Cloudy this evening overnight with a few light rain or drizzle, mist and fog developing with light winds with a minimum temperature of 13. Monday looks cloudy with some patchy light rain. Drizzle in the morning. Outbreaks of rain will become more persistent and extensive throughout the afternoon. And the maximum temperature will be 18, so it's still time for the umbrella.
0: What do you reckon? It's going to rain. What the farmers, would they be happy with that rain, Joseph? What do you reckon?
1: I think they should keep it. I think we like the, we like the sunshine.
0: We like the sunshine, absolutely.
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Playing all the classics all the time right here at Belfast 89. Senator this evening to Diane tonight. You wanted something from the Bay City Rollers. I'd hardly let you down with that one, Diane. This great classic, 1974, Shangalang.

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playing all the classics all the time right here at Belfast 89. At exactly 20 minutes, the hour of 8 o'clock. Where else would you be on a Sunday night? Either sitting in the pub or else listening to me. I don't know. I think I'd be sitting in the pub, to be honest with you. Bacharach, yes, sir, I can boogie. Got some requests, or if you're looking to request, studio at Belfast 89, give us a shout.

0: Park.
1: Yes, sir, I can boogie. Two friends, two Spanish friends. They went straight to number one the year 1977. That was a pretty good classic track that filled the floors in those days. So listen, you're looking to request, give us a shout. 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Or else you can get on the old Dog and Bone. 02890-23-8989. Send hello this evening to Deirdre. Deirdre gave me a call earlier on tonight. Deirdre, how are you doing? And we're going to play this request for Deirdre and her friend Alice, who she lost.

one and only, they're the king. How could you beat that one there? Elvis Presley, Suspicious Minds. If Elvis was still alive today, he'd be 91. So there you are. Carol sent me a nice text. She says, Bill, it's much better sitting at home. It's cheaper, so it is, than heading to the pub. You can play the music and I'll supply the beers. That's a pretty good offer.

the classics right here at Belfast 89 on a Sunday night, coming live from Belfast City Centre. The Car Is Just What I Needed. The year 1979. Do you remember that one? They also had another hit, My Best Friend's Girlfriend. And then they made a big comeback in 1984 with the classic Drive, which they used at Band-Aid. Beautiful song. Cat Stevens on the way, can't keep it in. This connects him to Huey.

playing all the classics all the time right here at Belfast 89. Tom Jones on the way will bring us right up to the news. Some of the girls that were at the concert the other night, Vicky and Ola, said he stood down. He sat down for quite a lot of the concert. I says, well, he is nearly 85, the poor man. What do you expect? But they said he was brilliant.

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1: From the Sky News Centre at 8, crews are still tackling 14 separate wildfires across South Wales despite cooler temperatures. Around 200 soldiers have been drafted in to help. Meanwhile, residents in Stourbridge in the West Midlands are returning home to see the damage.

0: caused by the fires. Local resident Reverend Martin Gorick has been describing what it was like to evacuate his home.
1: You could see the big flames. I mean, they were higher than houses. You know, the sort of explosions going off in houses, I guess, or trees, you know, exploding. You can hear that crackle. It's horrifying. Suddenly all the neighbours, it was time to go.
0: A man has died after being bitten by a dog following what's being described as an altercation in West Yorkshire. The 55-year-old victim was taken to hospital in a critical condition following the incident in Wakefield on Saturday afternoon and died later that evening. A number of people have been killed in a head-on crash on the motorway in County Kildare. Irish police say one of the cars was being driven the wrong way along the M9. A light aircraft has crashed at an air show in Essex. Emergency services are on the scene, with people being advised to avoid the Stowmarie's Great War Aerodrome. In sport, Sebastian Pocconioli has been appointed as the new head coach of Scotland. George Alderman reports.
2: The Scottish FA say the Belgian is one of Europe's brightest emerging coaching talents. He replaces Steve Clarke on an initial two-year contract after he stepped down following this summer's World Cup. The former West Brom and Brighton fullback led Union Saint-Gilloise to their first Belgian Pro League title in 90 years in 2025. SFA Chief Football Officer Craig Mulholland says he'll bring an aggressive front foot style of play that will excite supporters.
0: And Cristiano Ronaldo has hinted he'll retire from football at the end of the season. The Portugal legend told Vogue magazine it's probably his last year and he wants to leave a spectacular legacy. That's the latest. I'm Faye Rowland.
3: Bill Smith on your

Hey, how you doing there? 5 minutes past the hour of 8 o'clock. Welcome back. The word is the first hour. Slip away to this one here, Andrew Gold. Never let her slip away. After this, I'll tell you who is looking a request straight after this one here.

Never let her slip away, Hunter. Gold. Do you know who you have to say hello to tonight? Maria and Mary and Francis. They're on their way to Belfast with their daddy tonight in the car. It says, any chance of playing? Don't leave me this way. The Common Arts. Well, there you go. At exactly 9 minutes past the hour of 8 o'clock, Sunday night coming live from Studio One right in the centre of town.

classics all the time right here at Belfast 89. How are you doing? Hope you're keeping well. It's Sunday night coming live from the city centre. Send a little this evening to Stephanie. She said, I was out all day today, going around all the shops looking for the kids' school uniforms. Is it that time already, Stephanie? This one's for you. Elton John, Crocodile Rock.

Elton John, Crocodile Rock. It's hard to believe it's a rainy night out there compared to last Sunday night when the Fla was closing up. Belfast was just absolutely buzzing, so it was. This for all the ones who enjoyed it last week.

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broadcasted. The year 1982, it was a big number one. Steve Miller and the band, Abracadabra, at 26 minutes past the hour of 8 o'clock on a Sunday night, coming live from Belfast. Studio One right here in the centre of town. Hope you're keeping well. Studio at Belfast 89 if you're looking to request, and we'll get something on for you. David Bowie saying hello to Julianne tonight. Her and Tommy made their way down to Newcastle, and they said they got as far as Newcastle, the rain started to come down, and then they drove back to Belfast and the rain came down again. So there you go. Ashes to ashes.

playing all the classics all the time right here at Belfast 89. David Bowie, Ashes to Ashes. Saying hello this evening to Colin. Colin's in Downpatrick there. And he's with Christopher. And Christopher says, give him a wee mention because he's getting ready to go to bed. Colin, if you hang on in there for a while, he likes a bit of Johnny Cash. And I'll try my best and stick something on for you. I promise, Colin. But if you don't, I've got this one lined up for you next. Great track from Queen. Those Are the Days of Our Life.

0: 96 all the time right here at Belfast 89. How do you beat that one there? Queen, those were the days of our life. I'm going to tell you what's happening with the weather up next. And I'll tell you a better one than that. Joseph's going to give me a hand. He's going to read it out. So I'm going to tell you, okay, Joseph, what's happening there?
1: Well, it's cloudy this evening, overnight, with a few spots of light rain and drizzle. Mist and fog patches developing. With a maximum temperature of 13. Monday doesn't look much better. It's cloudy with some patchy light rain. Drizzle in the morning. Outbreaks of rain becoming more extensive throughout the afternoon. It becomes heavy. And then with a maximum temperature of 18 degrees. So I think it's time for the umbrella, I think.
0: There'll be a big sale on the umbrellas tomorrow, I think, in Belfast, Joseph, but I reckon. Listen, thanks very much for helping me out tonight with that one. I'm just recovering from a chest infection. I'm surprised I'm even here tonight, but listen, I'm here, and that's the most important thing. Don't want to let anybody down, and we'll play the music, and that's the most important thing. Here we go.
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playing all the classics all the time right here at Belfast 89, coming live from the city centre. Colin, I hope you're not away to bed, because I did say I would play a request for you. Got Johnny Cash next for you. Also, St. Louis evening to Lawrence. Lawrence, how are you? I did play something from Freddie Mercury. Sorry I couldn't find Barcelona for you, Lawrence. Also to Dee in West Belfast. Dee, how are you doing there? Wishing you all the best. Johnny Cash,

Or do you put a wee bit of Johnny Cash there or something else? I just wanted to say, Johnny Cash used to come to Belfast nearly every couple of years. He played in the Ulster Hall. I never ever got to see him play. But we used to live beside neighbours and they used to say, we're going to see Johnny Cash. I used to think it was so, so nice of him to arrive over during all the crazy times we had here in Belfast. But there you go, he played nearly all the time in the Ulster Hall. So we did Johnny Cash. This one here, Harry Nilsson and Everybody's Talking.

Harry Nilsson. Do you remember what film that was from? Midnight Cowboy, with Dustin Hoffman and all the gang in it. Saying hello this evening to Padraig, Padraig Devaney, all the gang down there in Sligo. He's arrived at the house to see the new edition of the Devaney Baba.

hardly beat a bit of Sam Cooke. They're a wonderful world. I'm playing that this evening for Padraig. Padraig's in seeing the new baby there, new Devani collection there of all the grandchildren. Best wishes to Anna and to Joe. Also, I have to say hello to Jared, Magella, and the two girls, Lucy and Isabella. They're all down there in Sligo enjoying themselves. This one's here for you. REM, Everybody Hurts.

0: Jeff Lynne, Electric Light Orchestra. Sweet Talking Woman, Don't Go Anywhere. Straight after the news, we've got Michael McDonald and George Benson. The news at 9 o'clock.
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2: From the Sky News Centre at 9, the fire service has begun updating us on the operation to bring wildfires under control in Stourbridge.
3: We've opened up almost all of the roads now. We are really keen that we want to get as many residents back home as we can. So we've opened up most of the roads. There are a few that we still have closed and we'll escort residents in just to make sure they are safe.
2: That's West Midlands Fire Service's Chief Fire Officer Simon Toohill. 13 households have been able to return to homes that were partially damaged. A murder investigation has begun in Wakefield following the death of a man who was bitten by a dog. Police have made one arrest following reports of an earlier altercation in the Calder area. The family of Professor Jason Arday say they've been touched by messages of condolence they've received. The former Cambridge professor was found dead on Friday after resigning from his position following allegations of plagiarism, which he denied. Great Britain's Amy Hunt has made history by becoming the first

0: athlete to win 4 gold medals at a single European Championships. She took the baton home in the mixed 4x100m relay, which also earned Dina Asher-Smith a record 8th continental title. Belgian Sebastian Pocognoli has been appointed as the new head coach of Scotland's men's football team. The 39-year-old former West Brom and Brighton fullback replaces Steve Clarke on an initial 2-year contract. Our reporter Adam Binney says he becomes an international manager at a young age.
1: He's actually only been a manager in full-time professional football for 2 seasons. The first of those was extremely impressive. He was Union Saint-Gilloise's manager in Belgium, where they won the league. So that then earned him a move to French side Monaco, but they did indeed decide to replace Pocognoli. That's why he has become available.
0: Actress Amanda Abington secured a 5-figure sum over bullying allegations she made about her time on Strictly. The show was reviewed in 2024 after she accused former dance partner Gianni Pernice of bullying and harassment, which he's always denied. That's the latest on Faye Rowland.
2: Bill Smith.

5 past the hour of 9 o'clock into the final hour of the program, right through to 10 this evening. Michael McDonald, that was playing the Doobie Brothers last night. I was just saying, Michael McDonald, I bought that. That was my first CD I bought years ago. YAML B there was on it. And there's about 3 or 4 really, really good tracks that were hits for him. George Benson up next, Give Me the Night. And then I'm going to tell you a wee bit about our own Terry then, straight after this here.

Playing all the classics all the time right here in Belfast 89. 9 minutes past the hour of 9 o'clock, a Sunday night, coming live from the city centre. And a big hello this evening to Kath and Derek. They says, Bill, you sound like you're getting a wee bit better. I'm not a million miles away from it, but listen, just want to tell you what's happening. Terry has got a really good show, good lineup. So he has this Wednesday night. He's doing a lot of. He's doing a really, really nice competition. I don't want to give too much away. You just have to listen to it. He's on between 7 o'clock and 10. I really enjoyed the one that he had on about Alec Quinn from Barnbrack last week. He did a fantastic job playing Alec's new CD, Belfast. It was really, really good. So to stay in that kind of music, this here's for especially for him, Christy Moore and Right On.

all the classics all the time. Christy Moore, Ride On. Playing that for her own Terry Mulligan. He's got a great show lined up, so he has been 7 o'clock and 10 this Wednesday night. Don't you miss it.

Johnny Williams. Do you know that one was the original song that was played in the film Breakfast at Tiffany's? I didn't know that only recently there. Moon River. This one here, Jealous Guy.

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All the classics all the time right here at Belfast 89. 25 minutes past the hour of 9 o'clock. A Sunday night with Phil Collins, Two Hearts. I was listening to Olga playing today, and she says, no show goes without playing something from Van Morrison. I think I have to tend to agree with her. This one here, she played something totally different, so I think I'll get away with Cleaning Windows tonight.

the classics all the time here. Van Morrison cleaning windows. Do you think that when Van was out there cleaning all them windows all them years ago, was he actually singing? So I always wondered that when all those people were getting their windows cleaned, was Van singing a few tunes? Because he talked about blowing saxophone in the evening time. So I seen him playing down in the castle a few years ago. He was just out of this world. Brilliant. Hard to beat a bit of local talent.

soundtrack from the movie Streets of Philadelphia with Tom Hanks. That's a few years ago. Great show. Saying hello this evening to Michael. Michael from Liverpool. He's a big, big Bruce Springsteen fan. When he rings me, he goes, any chance of maybe playing Bruce Springsteen? You two are the Electric Light Orchestra. So I always say, which one do you want to hear, Michael?

Gary Moore from Belfast and Phil Leonard, Parisian Walkways. I have to say hello tonight to Viola and Chantel. They're heading off on a cruise, lucky for some people.

All the classics all the time. Playing you music from the 60s, 70s, 80s. All the great classics out there. This one here, the Do Run Run.

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That is a great classic there, isn't it? Dolores O'Riordan and Linger from the Cranberries. Sadly, Dolores passed away a few years ago, so she did. She was actually born in... Hold on a wee second. I'll tell you what we'll do. We'll turn this down and I'll tell you what I was about to say. One second. One second. Here we go. We'll hit rewind and we'll put it on pause and then I'll be able to speak for 1 second. So, yeah, I was just saying, I've got it all up in front of me here and I didn't want to go to all that trouble. So she was born 1971 and sadly she passed away on the 15th of June in 2018. So there you are. She was just brilliant. That's one of those bands that you never ever got to go on here play and they just would have been class of the wood. So that is Dolores. And that's going out this evening to Thomas because he asked me to play something for him. So there you go. And the other thing I was going to do was two in a row, John Lennon, Watching the Wheels Go, and the Beatles after this.

the classics all the time right here at Belfast 89. John Lennon, and here we go. We'll play it now. I think this jukebox has got a mind of its own. It goes off sometimes when I don't even hit the button. Maybe there's a ghost in the studio. What do you reckon?

We're counting down the time, right? Do we get home? Shouldn't be saying that. You Two, With or Without You. Two in a row there from John Lennon, the Beatles, and John Lennon on his own, watching the wheels go round. This one here, With or Without You, playing for Thomas tonight, and also for his brother, Jared.

Hey, dedicating this evening to Carl tonight. Carl, how are you? Nice to hear from you again there. Thank you for your company. Thank you to everybody for their company tonight. Also to Gail there in Dundonald. Lovely to hear from you, Gail. And all those ones that send in messages this evening. So hope I'm feeling a wee bit better next week. I'm back next Saturday night. Tomorrow morning, don't forget, Neil's on breakfast. Lisa's on straight after it, the midday show. And then the lunchtime jukebox. And don't forget, Terry's got a really, really good feature on Wednesday night. Listen, look after yourselves. Finishing off with this one, the Ramones, Baby, I Love You.

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1: From the Sky News Centre at 10. Crews are continuing to tackle 14 wildfires in South Wales as residents are warned the risk of more breaking out remains high. In Stourbridge in the West Midlands, residents are being allowed to return home after flames forced evacuations. Our correspondent Fraser Maud is there.
2: 19 houses completely destroyed, almost as many damaged by the fire. We're not sure to the extent of that damage. Those homeowners will be finding it out today. It is absolutely incredible to see how close these properties are to each other, some undamaged, some completely destroyed.
1: Five teenagers have died in a road crash in County Kildare involving a car travelling on the wrong side of the motorway. Three women and a child in a second vehicle remain in hospital. A murder investigation has been launched after a 55-year-old man died following an altercation in Wakefield, during which he was bitten by a dog. Another man, who's also 55, has been arrested on suspicion of murder. The Chief Inspector of Probation says public safety could be put at risk when thousands of prisoners are released early as part of attempts to ease prison overcrowding in England and Wales. The Ministry of Justice says there's record investment in probation. It's understood a fee of over £65 million has been agreed for Rodri to join Barcelona from Manchester City. The Spain World Cup winners' contract with the Premier League club ends next summer. Rodri missed today's 3-0 Community Shield defeat to Arsenal. New City boss Enzo Maresca was asked afterwards if they missed him.
3: It's not about if we miss Rodri or not. I think we can find many things after this kind of defeat. We just need to analyse in the right way, think about and focus about the next one.
1: Amy Hunt has won a record fourth gold medal at a single European

Athletics Championships after helping Great Britain and Northern Ireland to victory in the mixed 4x100m relay. And Belgian Sebastian Pocognoli has been appointed as the new head coach of Scotland's football team. That's the latest. I'm Daisy Steele.

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1: From the Sky News Centre at 11, the fire service has been updating us on the operation to bring wildfires under control in Stourbridge.
2: We've opened up almost all of the roads now. We are really keen that we want to get as many residents back home as we can. So we've opened up most of the roads. There are a few that we still have closed and we'll escort residents in just to make sure they are safe.
1: That's West Midlands Fire Service's Chief Fire Officer Simon Toohill. 13 households have been able to return to homes that were partially damaged. 19 homes were destroyed. The fire service is asking locals not to speculate about the cause. Five teenagers have died in a road crash in County Kildare involving a car travelling on the wrong side of the motorway. The boys were all in one vehicle. Three women and a child in the second vehicle remain in hospital. A murder investigation is underway after a 55-year-old man died following a dog attack in Wakefield. Another man, also 55, has been arrested, while police have seized a German shepherd believed to have been involved. In sport, Amy Hunt has made European Championships history by becoming the first athlete to win four gold medals at a single meeting. She helped Great Britain and Northern Ireland to victory in the mixed 4x100-metre relay. Derek McInnes has his first win as Rangers manager, a 5-1 thrashing of holders St Mirren in the Scottish League Cup. They'll now host rivals Celtic in the quarter-finals. McInnes says they were aggressive and got their awards.
3: Many positives for the game, good aspects here. I thought it was a strong start. We looked a threat on counter-attacks, but we also built the game pretty well as well. It's quite ironic, the first game I went competitive really with one striker. We actually looked like more of a threat.
1: And Belgian Sebastian Pocagnoli has been appointed as the new head coach of Scotland's men's football team. The former West Brom and Brighton fullback replaces Steve Clark on a 2-year contract. That's the latest. I'm Daisy.

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A distant moaning of a train seems to play a sad refrain.

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1: From the Sky News Centre at midnight, crews are still tackling 14 separate wildfires across South Wales despite cooler temperatures. Around 200 soldiers have been drafted in to help. Meanwhile, residents in Stourbridge in the West Midlands are returning home to see the damage caused by the fires. Local resident Reverend Martin Gorick has been describing what it was like to evacuate his home.
2: You could see the big flames. I mean, they were higher than houses. You know, the sort of explosions going off in houses, I guess, or trees, you know, exploding. You can hear that crackle. It's horrifying. Suddenly all the neighbours, it was time to go.
1: Five teenagers have died in a road crash in County Kildare involving a car travelling on the wrong side of the motorway. The boys were all in one vehicle. Three women and a child in the second vehicle remain in hospital. A murder investigation is underway after a 55-year-old man died following a dog attack in Wakefield. Another man, also 55, has been arrested, while police have seized a German shepherd believed to have been involved. More than a dozen people have been killed in Russia and Ukraine in the latest wave of strikes. At least seven died on the Russian side after Ukrainian forces launched nearly 1,500 drones over 24 hours. In sport, Belgian Sebastian Pocognoli has been appointed as the new head coach of Scotland's men's football team. The 39-year-old former West Brom and Brighton fullback replaces Steve Clarke. Our reporter Adam Binn says he becomes an international manager at a young age.
3: He's actually only been a manager in full-time professional football for two seasons. The first of those was extremely impressive. He was Union Saint-Gilloise's manager in Belgium, where they won the league. So that then earned him a move to French side Monaco, but they did indeed decide to replace Pocognoli. That's why he has become available.
1: And Great Britain's Amy Hunt has made history by becoming the first athlete to win four gold medals at a single European Championships. She took the baton home in the mixed 4x100 metre relay. That's the latest. I'm Daisy Steele.

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1: From a Sky News Centre at 1. More households are going to be allowed back into Stourbridge after wildfires devastated parts of the town last week. Yesterday, 8 families whose homes have been ruined have been able to view what's left. 13 properties were partially damaged and their owners have been allowed to see the aftermath. Reverend Martin Gorrick, the Bishop of Dudley, was one of those who had to run from the flames.
2: When you're that close to a fire that powerful, you realise it's touch and go. But then the dust settles and it's kind of, life's never going to be the same again. You could hardly hear a bird this morning, you know, I was back in my house. Just little things like that.
1: 5 teenagers have died in a road crash in County Kildare involving a car travelling on the wrong side of the motorway. The boys were all in one vehicle. 3 women and a child in the second vehicle remain in hospital. Foreign nationals would be banned from claiming almost all UK benefits under a Reform government. The party claims the ban, which would include EU nationals with settled status, would save £21 billion annually by the fifth year of such a scheme. An Ebola outbreak in the Democratic Republic of the Congo has officially become the deadliest in the country's history. The number of confirmed cases has risen to 4,945. Bonnie Tyler will be laid to rest in her hometown of Skewen in South Wales later. It follows a public memorial service in Swansea and a private ceremony for family and friends. The Welsh singer, best known for the 80s number one Total Eclipse of the Heart, died last month, aged 75. Her friend Susie Quattro has been paying tribute.
3: You can't beat that, can you? I don't think there's anybody alive that doesn't love that song. Not just the song, the way she sang it. So I always say she sang it with balls. That's how you got to sing it.
1: And Great Britain and Northern Ireland finished second in the medal table as Amy Hunt made European Championships history in Birmingham. She became the first athlete to win 4 golds at a single meeting as part of the successful mixed 4x100 metre relay team. That's